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4: Sky News Centre at 2. The UK's on course for its hottest summer ever, with only average weather needed for the rest of August to beat the record set just last year. Provisional stats show the average temperature so far has been 16.48 degrees Celsius. That beats the previous record of 16.12. The mum of PC Andrew Harper says she has more confidence than she did on Monday that his killers won't be released from jail early. It's after Andy Burnham said he'd look at limiting the number of inmates who'll be freed ahead of time as part of plans to ease overcrowding in jails in England and in Wales. Debbie Adlam has a message for the Prime Minister.
5: You've asked us to trust in you. We're trying to put our trust in you, and we do really, really appreciate that. Obviously, this isn't an easy thing to do, but this is bigger than us.
4: Around 90% of the sun is going to be blocked for most of the UK when a major partial eclipse turns the skies dark early this evening. People in Cornwall are expected to see the most coverage by the moon. Anyone wanting to look at the country's biggest solar eclipse in 27 years will need special glasses. These people at Aerospace Bristol are making plans.
6: I'm excited about it because it doesn't really happen that often, and I haven't really seen one before.
7: We were down at Breen Sands with my parents, and I just remember looking over the lake, and it was just amazing.
8: Our phones been running practically off the hook, asking us for information about the eclipse.
4: Rescuers are continuing to search the rubble for a third day after an earthquake hit Western Colombia. More than 220 people have died, with around 700 others injured. Planned changes to the law could give some unmarried couples new rights if they split up or one partner dies. The government says the proposals, out for consultation, would protect vulnerable people. And the Office actress Lucy Davis says she's been diagnosed with incurable stage 4 breast cancer. She's best known for playing Dawn Tinsley in the BBC sitcom. That's the latest. I'm Imani Rana.

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4: Sky News Centre at 3. The Met Office says the UK is on course to record its warmest ever summer. The average mean temperature threshold's probably going to be met, even if the rest of August sees average conditions. Gilly Mollins from the Hampshire New Forest National Park Authority and gave an update on a heathland fire there.
5: It is 1.6 kilometres squared, so that in kind of layman's terms is around about 210 football pitches. We're globally important here for the plant and animal species. Heathland is actually rarer than the rainforest. So to lose some of that is absolutely devastating.
4: 50 police chiefs are urging the Prime Minister to stop the early release of PC Andrew Harper's killers. In a letter, they warn it could undermine public confidence in the justice system. Andy Burnham says he's increasingly certain the offenders will not be freed early under a scheme to address overcrowding. Danielle Stone from the Association of Police and Crime Commissioners says pressure on the police needs to be tackled.
6: Bigger focus on out-of-court resolutions, for example, so to stop people going through the court system in the first place. Finding ways of getting women out of the custody system, because mostly 60% of those women do not pose any real threat.
4: Around 90% of the sun is going to be blocked for most of the UK when a major partial eclipse turns the skies dark early this evening. People in Cornwall are expected to see the most coverage by the moon. A six-year-old girl's died in a crash between a lorry and car on the A12 in Essex. It happened near Colchester on Monday. It's emerged Donald Trump was whisked off Air Force One after receiving threats from Iran while leaving a NATO summit in Turkey. US media says the president was put onto a military jet in secret last month. And the UK's biggest Harry Potter shop is opening in London. A 21,000 square foot version of the Wizarding Shopping Street Diagon Alley is coming to Oxford Street. That's the latest. I'm Imani Rana.

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Well, I have a suggestion for you. Join me, Helen Mason, tonight from 11 o'clock on the Love Train here on Fantasy Radio. 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
4: Sky News Centre at 4. Temperatures are forecast to rise above 30 degrees Celsius again as England starts what's expected to be its fifth heatwave this summer. The mercury could hit 38 tomorrow when an amber warning for extreme heat takes effect. Our meteorologist Joe Wheeler says this latest hot spell will affect the whole of the UK.
5: Wales and Scotland could see temperatures into the low 30s and for Northern Ireland around 27 degrees Celsius. Now, they haven't had much heat like that all this summer. It's often been cloudy and rainy there, whilst England has been baking.
4: Yesterday, the Met Office warned the country's on course for its warmest summer on record. 50 police chiefs have called on Andy Burnham to prevent the early release of two of PC Andrew Harper's killers. In an open letter, they've also demanded more protection for families when the programme to ease prison overcrowding comes into force in October. The UK's skies will turn dark when the moon passes the sun early this evening. It won't be a total solar eclipse like in 1999, but most of the country will see around 90% of the star blocked out. Stephen Price, who's chair of the Bristol Astronomical Society, describes what might be in store.
6: The light goes dim, silvery kind of light, not like sunset or sunrise, quite different. The temperature drops very slightly, and also the birds, if they're singing, they stop singing. So the effect on the crowd is one really of just awe.
4: Planned changes to the law could give some unmarried couples new rights if they split up or one partner dies. The government says the proposals would protect vulnerable people. A card designed to help people who struggle with face-to-face conversations is being rolled out across more banks and building societies. Nationwide says its Speak Easy allows customers to point to questions, information or support they need instead of having to explain it verbally. And The Office actress Lucy Davis says she's been diagnosed with incurable stage 4 breast cancer. She's best known for playing Dawn Tinsley in the BBC sitcom. That's the latest. I'm Imani Rana.

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Good morning. It's me, David Hills. Yes, on a morning. Every Thursday now from 10 till 12, I will be here with you to keep you awake all the way through to lunchtime. Barnes has gotten you out of bed, hopefully. I'll keep you awake, as I said, until lunchtime. Intro Quiz will be here along with your requests and dedications and lots of good tunes. So join me on the morning show, 10 till 12. Good morning.

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Thursday's Early Late Show has moved into its summer season, and there are, as you would expect, a few changes. We've got a brand new competition called The Chain. In fact, can we change the theme, please? Just guess the link between the two songs I'll play you. That's The Chain. And Glovebox Classics features summer songs for the season. We'll also have the usual bits and pieces like the 80s Top 10, Al Weber's Chosen Song, The Devices Diary and the end of show Smoochie. So join me, Jonesy, every Thursday evening from 7 for Summer's Early Late Show, right here on 97FM Fantasy Radio.

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5: Sky News Centre at 5. The Met Office says this summer is on course to become the hottest ever in the UK, surpassing the record set only last year. An amber heat health alert's covering all of England ahead of an expected 38 degrees Celsius in some parts on Thursday. 50 police chiefs have called on Andy Burnham to prevent the early release of PC Andrew Harper's killers. The PM says he's increasingly confident they won't be let out ahead of time as ministers look for more prison space. PC Harper's mum, Debbie Adlam, says she'd lose faith in the government if her son's killers are indeed eligible under the scheme.
6: We're hearing things like you can't do things retrospectively, but that, to me, is exactly what's happening. We've been given a sentence and now it's being changed. If you retrospectively change what time they're going to be doing, then don't tell me you can't do something retrospectively.
5: Around 90% of the sun is going to be blocked for most of the UK when a major partial eclipse turns the skies dark early this evening. People in Cornwall are expected to see the most moon coverage. Anyone wanting a look at the country's biggest solar eclipse in 27 years will need special glasses. These people at Aerospace Bristol are making plans.
7: I'm excited about it because it doesn't really happen that often and I haven't really seen one before.
8: We were down at Breen Sands with my parents and I just remember looking over the lake and it was just amazing.
9: Our phone's been running practically off the hook asking us for information about the eclipse.
5: New research suggests women are still less likely than men to ask for a pay rise. Fair Pay UK says just a third of women have ever asked for one, compared with more than half of men. To sport, where Great Britain's Romel Glave stormed to victory in the 100-metre sprint at the European Athletics Championships in Birmingham. It was a home 1-2 as Jeremiah Azu took silver. And Taylor Swift will be inducted into the Nashville Songwriters Hall of Fame. It's where the superstar launched her career with country singles like Love Story. That's the latest. I'm Imani Rana.

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0: There's so much happening at the Devizes Conservative Club. 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
3: From the Sky News Centre at 6, 50 police chiefs are urging the Prime Minister to stop the early release of PC Andrew Harper's killers. In a letter, they warn it could undermine public confidence in the justice system. Andy Burnham says he's increasingly certain the offenders will not be freed early under a scheme to address overcrowding. Danielle Stone is from the Association of Police and Crime Commissioners.
4: A bigger focus on out-of-court resolutions, for example, so to stop people going through the court system in the first place. Finding ways of getting women out of the custody system, because mostly 60% of those women do not pose any real threat.
3: The head of the fire brigades unions warning the UK faces a national emergency over wildfires as temperatures could hit 38 degrees later. Yesterday, the Met Office revealed the country's on course for its hottest summer on record. The UK's skies will turn dark when the moon passes the sun early this evening. It won't be a total solar eclipse like in 1999, but most of the country will see around 90% of the star blocked out. Stephen Price, who's chair of the Bristol Astronomical Society, describes what might be in store.
5: The light goes dim, silvery kind of light, not like sunset or sunrise, quite different. The temperature drops very slightly, and also the birds, if they're singing, they stop singing. So the effect on the crowd is one really of just awe.
3: Family, friends and political colleagues are gathering in Devon for the funeral of Anne Widdecombe. A requiem mass is being held later at Buckfast Abbey. Donald Trump's confirmed he secretly switched planes on his return from last month's NATO summit. He hid inside a catering container to move between aircraft in Turkey because of a security threat. And Romel Glaives won gold for Great Britain in the 100 metres at the European Athletics Championships. It was a host nation 1-2 in Birmingham as Jeremiah Azu got silver. That's the latest. I'm Kat Suave.

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0: Do you know what? I could do a hearing some good old tunes. You know, songs everybody knows the words to. Wonder what's being played on the radio at the moment.
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0: Hey, it's Barnsley. I like Barnsley. I've been listening to him on the radio for years, but I don't want to hear new songs today. If only I had a time machine, I could go back and hear all those songs I used to listen to years ago again.
2: Now then, come over here. Look at this.
0: Who are you?
2: You realise that what I'm about to do is going to be appallingly dangerous.
0: What are you going to do?
2: Now, here comes the tricky part. You see this? Well, this is the time setting. That's critical to a billionth part of a nanosecond. You see?
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0: I've gone back in time. I'm not too sure about these platform shoes I'm wearing. And the flares don't look very good either. Hang on a minute. That was Barnsley. How long time have I been on the radio?
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For me, they fall into one of three categories. There's the obvious choices, songs that immediately make you smile. Then there's the songs that dominated the airwaves in their day. And hearing them again is the closest thing to time travel we're ever likely to have. And of course, there's those guilty pleasures, even if you don't want to admit to having put them on a mixtape or a playlist at some stage. You know you probably did. The soundtrack to your life becomes the soundtrack to your Saturday night. 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
4: From the Sky News Centre at 7, Andy Burnham will chair the government's Cobra Emergency Committee later to discuss the extreme weather. Temperatures are expected to rise above 30 today and could hit 38 tomorrow in the fifth heatwave of the summer. It'll be the new Prime Minister's first Cobra meeting. Our political correspondent Lucy McDade is in Westminster.
5: The Liberal Democrats and the Greens particularly have been saying for a few weeks that the Prime Minister needs to show that he is taking this issue seriously. Wildfires, the heat, the fact that almost three-quarters of the country is now in drought.
4: Dozens of police chiefs have signed an open letter piling more pressure on the Prime Minister to keep PC Andrew Harper's killers in jail. They want every lawful option considered to prevent them being freed under an early release scheme. Andy Burnham says he's increasingly confident they won't be. Andrew's mum, Debbie Adlam, says the message from Downing Street has changed.
6: We're hearing things like you can't do things retrospectively, but that, to me, is exactly what's happening. We've been given a sentence and now it's being changed. If you retrospectively change what time they're going to be doing, then don't tell me you can't do something retrospectively.
4: Almost 500 children in England have been hurt by e-scooters since 2019. The average age of those who were injured was 12, while half were aged between 10 and 13. The UK's biggest solar eclipse in 27 years will happen this evening. Around 90% of the sun will be blocked out by the moon, but we're being told not to look directly at it. Sir Rod Stewart has cancelled the rest of his US tour after undergoing surgery. The 81-year-old says he's recovering well after having a coronary stent fitted and will take 4 weeks off to recuperate. And it was a British 1-2 in the men's 100 metres at the European Athletics Championships in Birmingham. Romel Glave got the gold, while teammate Jeremiah Azu took silver. That's the latest. I'm Kat Suave.
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0: Very, very good morning. Welcome along to Wednesday morning here on Fantasy Radio, and probably where you are as well. Here we are then, middle of the week, all downhill now to the weekend. Excuse me a second. Just clearing the old windpipe. That's better. Here we are then, all downhill to the weekend. Just two more alarms for most of us. Not all of us, but most of us. As always, a big thank you to Young Tom for another great selection of tunes on board the Overnight Express. And Tom back to look after you on drive time, being a Wednesday, excuse me, from 5 o'clock this afternoon. And then back on the overnight shift with the love train later from midnight. In the meantime, a busy day for you here on 97FM. We'll look at all the programmes waiting to entertain you as we go through the show this morning. All our regular features, of course, our riddle, looking at the devices, diary, this date in history. You know the lineup by now. Our top team for this morning, our news team, consisting of Amani Rana, Kat Suave and David Garrett, bringing us all the details on business, entertainment and sport between now and nine. And also, if you missed Young Dan yesterday, he had a guest in, a young lady called Tracy Kelly, talking about the solar eclipse. You can hear from young Tracy as well between now and nine.
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0: Another dry, sunny day in prospect. Very little or no clouds. It's going to be a very hot day today. Mercury heading towards 33 degrees. I know. Tonight, set to remain dry and clear with little to no cloud cover throughout the night. Overnight lows of very muggy 17 Celsius. And tomorrow will be another very hot sunny day. Highs expected of 35 degrees tomorrow. And the outlook Friday will be mostly sunny, with a few areas of cloud around in the afternoon. Less hot, warm for many. Saturday set to be partially cloudy to start, with long sunny spells developing as we go into the afternoon. And the slight chance of a shower. Sunday is expected to be widely sunny and dry. That's the way it's looking across Devizes and Mid-Wiltshire.

So welcome along then to Midweek. Thank you for choosing to start your day with us here on 97FM, the home of fantasy radio, all about devices. We'll take our first look at the rails on the roads after Robbie Dupree, 9 minutes after 7. Good morning.

0: Heard that for a minute or two. Lovely memory, courtesy of Robbie Dupree. On this Wednesday morning, and Steal Away.
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0: Starting with the region's departure boards for Westbury, Chippenham and Pusey. Not looking too bad this morning. No reported delays or cancellations so far. Hopefully that will continue. However, hot weather may impact your journey with Great Western Rail. And the advice is please check before you travel. And trains running between London Paddington and Heathrow Airport and Reading may be cancelled or delayed. So if that's part of your rail commute, bear that in mind today. And it would appear, just double check, it would appear the ticket office is open and operational over at Pusey Railway Station. That's good news this morning. On the roads over at Shaw, temporary traffic lights still there on the A365 Bath Road. Also, Little Horton, emergency repair works on Horton Road between Chandler's Lane. And High Street in Shrewton remains

0: Wednesday morning. David Garrett joins us with the latest sports news.
1: Gold for Glave. Romel Glave led a British 1-2 in the 100-metre sprint final at the European Athletics Championships in Birmingham. Jeremiah Azu got silver as Owen Anser of Germany was third. Former Olympic champion Marcel Jacobs of Italy didn't get a medal and appeared to be struggling with injury. Glave emulates Amy Hunt, who won the women's event 24 hours earlier. Britain tops the Europe Athletics medals table with two gold following Glave sprint success. Matthew Hudson-Smith looks to add to that in the 400-metre final in his home city tonight. Emily Newham has hopes of a podium finish in the 400-metre hurdles. Aston Villa go into the Super Cup against European champions PSG looking to silence any doubters. The loss of Morgan Rodgers to Chelsea has led some to question Villa's ambition. Manager Unai Emery says since he arrived, things have only got better.
2: 4 years more or less, and of course I am so happy how we are responding, how the players are responding, how the club, how the supporters, how we are building everything, how we are trying to develop, getting better, all the things we can have.
1: Culture Secretary Lisa Nandi says she is dismayed at FIFA and says it's time for Gianni Infantino to resign as president. The leader of football's governing body is under pressure to quit after ditching his plan to sell a stake in the World Cup. Nandi agrees with the FA pulling their support and thinks fans are right to be angry.
3: We've set about changing that here in the UK, introducing the Football Governance Act so that fans really are properly back at the heart of their clubs. It's time now to have the same sort of decisive action at international level to make clear that football is for the fans, not for stakeholders, not to be treated as playthings.
1: Manchester have almost qualified for Friday's 100 eliminator after they thrashed the Sunrisers Leeds by 10 wickets with 33 balls to spare. The result means the Super Giants move above the Sunrisers into second. My London would have to beat the Birmingham Phoenix by 59 runs this evening to break into the top three. And Rocky Flintoff, son of Freddie, made his first century as Lancashire set up a one-day cup quarter-final with Durham this Friday.
0: Thank you, David. Living up. Up to date at 7:16. Now, if you missed Dan Chisholm yesterday afternoon, he had a guest in talking about a major solar eclipse which takes place this evening. While a total solar eclipse will sweep across Iceland, Greenland and Spain, with a deep partial eclipse darkening skies across the UK and Western Europe. Tracy Kelly from the Wiltshire Astronomical Society told us what to expect.
4: Between 7 and 7.15, you'll see the peak of the eclipse. So you'll see most of the area that's going to be blacked out by the moon. And it will look like, kind of like the ancient people used to think it was like a giant taking a bite out of the sun. So they were sort of superstitious about it. You get a kind of eerie sensation where the animals get very quiet and the birds stop chirping. We'll have the special eclipse glasses where you can look through and look at the sun safely. You can never look at the sun directly. It can damage your eyes. And it's really important if you're bringing children along to protect their eyes and make sure they don't look up, because it's very tempting.
0: Thank you, Tracy.

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0: encouraging your rhythm section into motion on this Wednesday morning. Good morning. The frontman of Wet Wet Wet enjoying some solo success in the studio there, Marty Pallow, and a recent offering from him, Narcissista. Great to have your company then on this Wednesday morning. On the way, we have the riddle just after the 7:30 news headlines. And don't forget, we're offering the Friday riddle over to you, the listener. Let us have one of your riddles, and we can put that in the file. And Fridays will be listener's riddle here on The Breakfast Show. And I say, this morning's riddle on the way after the 7:30 news headlines. Before we get to those, we have this.
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0: A plea to use less energy during this evening's solar eclipse and a giant new Harry Potter shops opening up in the UK. Armani Rana has all the detail.
4: Britain's biggest energy supplier is asking customers to use less electricity during this evening's solar eclipse. Octopus Energy wants people to delay using appliances such as washing machines and dishwashers between 6 and 8pm as solar power generation drops. The UK's biggest Harry Potter shop is opening in November. A 21,000 square foot version of the Wizarding Shopping Street Diagon Alley in the middle of London. There'll be a full-size night bus and a leaky cauldron pub serving butterbeer. It opens on Oxford Street. A card designed to help people who struggle with face-to-face conversations is being rolled out across more banks and building societies. Nationwide says its Speak Easy allows customers to point to questions, information or support they need instead of having to explain it verbally. And interest in buying cottages has fallen by almost a third in 3 years. Zoopla says higher living costs, mortgage rates and taxes on second homes have cooled demand.
0: Thank you, Armani. Up to date at 7:28. 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

Dimitri on a Wednesday morning here on Fantasy Radio, 7:30. Let's have a look at the latest local, national and international news headlines for this hour. The Prime Minister is chairing an emergency Cobra Committee in response to the extreme hot weather. It's led to widespread wildfires and plunged most of England and all of Wales into drought, as firefighters, farmers and NHS staff come under increased pressure. 50 police chiefs are calling on Andy Burnham to do everything he can within the law to keep PC Andrew Harper's killers in jail. They've signed an open letter following concerns around the government's early release scheme. The UK will later experience its first solar eclipse in almost 30 years. We're being warned not to look directly at the sun, as the moon covers more than 90% of it, due to the lasting damage to eyes. Another 13 migrant hotels are closing. This includes the Grade 2 listed Grosvenor in Stratford-upon-Avon. The government's increasing its use of more basic sites, including former military barracks. Sir Rod Stewart has cancelled the remainder of his US tour after undergoing heart surgery. The singer will take 4 weeks off to recover and says he's already feeling better. Details on those and other stories on the way with our news update from the Sky News Centre at 8 o'clock. Meanwhile, local headlines and the beloved pond here in Devizes, the Crammer, not looking good with this drought. There's an update on major project to upgrade the historic indoor market, and plans to make colourful improvements to the town centre are progressing well. You can read more on those and other stories in the local news centre, fantasyradio.co.uk. Weather-wise today, another dry day, sunny, plenty of sunshine and highs of 33 degrees today.

0: A very, very colourful character. Jayla Negonda on Fantasy Radio on a Wednesday morning. Burning Temptation. 7.35, 25 minutes away from 8 o'clock, can mean just one thing on a weekday morning. Welcome along to the Morning Riddle. Time to engage the grey sows and don the thinking cap and see how you get on with this. Our riddle for this morning: what has a head, a tail, is brown and has no legs? Any idea, you can text or WhatsApp 07 520 61 91 81. 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And a reminder, Fridays will be listeners' riddle if you want to get involved with that. But this morning, our riddle is: what has a head, a tail, is brown and has no legs?
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0: Rod Stewart's cancelled some of his shows, and find out which footballers got married. Kat Suave joins us with all the detail.
3: Sir Rod Stewart has cancelled the rest of his US tour after undergoing surgery. The 81-year-old says he's recovering well after having a coronary stent fitted and will take 4 weeks off to recuperate. His representatives say he hopes to return to the stage soon. Cristiano Ronaldo's married his longtime partner Georgina Rodriguez in Portugal. The couple have posted a picture on Instagram showing their hands on top of each other wearing wedding rings. They've been together for 10 years after meeting in a shop in Spain while he was playing for Real Madrid. Anne Hathaway says she was inspired by the film Alien when shooting her new film, The End of Oak Street.
4: I had a picture of Sigourney Weaver as Ripley, place of honor. So whenever I would walk in, the first thing I would see would be Ripley. And I remember this one day we had done a move and Ripley had been put down and hadn't gotten put back. And somebody went up into my trailer right before me and they turned around and they just went, "Where's Ripley?"
3: She stars alongside Ewan McGregor in the project about a family who begins to notice unusual events in their neighbourhood. It's out in cinemas on Friday. And Taylor Swift will be inducted into the Nashville Songwriters Hall of Fame. It's where the global superstar launched her career with country singles including Teardrops on My Guitar and Love Story. Lyle Lovett is also included in the same class. Taylor already became the youngest woman welcomed into the Songwriters Hall of Fame in June at 36.
0: Thank you, Kat. Living a better life. Up to date at 7:38.

Chrissy Hynde and the Pretenders. Stop your sobbing. Our riddle this morning. What has a head, a tail, is brown, and has no legs? Answer on the way after the 8:30 news headlines.

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0: I don't think I need to tell you that's the Beatles, do I? Go back to 1963. There's a place. A very good morning. Welcome along to Wednesday, the 12th of August. Fantasy Radio, all about devices. Breakfast show with you through until 10, as always this morning. On the way, our mystery hour this morning could be an education or a history lesson for one or two of you. We're going way, way back this morning. 10 o'clock, the mid-morning show hosted by Kitty Nixon, looking after you with 2 hours of great tunes through until 12 noon. And then Mike Marnie here to serve your packed lunch from 12. Looking at the birthday file and devices diary, bringing some great tunes until 2 this afternoon. Dr. Provis will then take over, entertain you with 3 hours of great music and an afternoon quiz to tease the grey sounds. 5 o'clock, Tom Dawson, Open Group and Führer, as he's known affectionately around the corridors of Fantasy Radio, taking care of you on drive time, making sure you're home in time for your tea, all the latest traffic and travel, through until 7. Then, oh, also, because Tom is quite inquisitive, he'll be looking to see what's coming through your serving hatch as well this evening. And then from 7, we go back to the 1970s with this week's Seriously 70s. And from 9, the midweek music and sports show, Alex Damon joined by Laura from Devizes Hockey Club, looking at the new hockey season between 9 and 11. And then, as always, to conclude, 1 hour of handpicked love songs, as Helen invites you to join her on board the love train through until 12. And then Tom returns with the Overnight Express, keeping you company through the wee small hours. That's your lineup for this Wednesday, 12th of August. If you have just joined us, our riddle this morning: what has a head, a tail, is brown and has no legs? Any idea? You can text, you can WhatsApp or email. And of course, don't forget, if you get your name on the list, you will then automatically be included in the end of month draw to win a very exclusive big breakfast firm round thing.
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0: Starting with the region's departure boards, looking very good for Westbury, Chippenham and Pusey. Green across the board so far this morning. No reported delays or cancellations. A great way to start your Wednesday. However, due to the hot weather, National Rail advising that hot weather may impact on your journey with Great Western Railway. Please check before you travel. Issues with the overhead power lines, they sag in the heat a bit like me really. Also, trains running between London Paddington and Heathrow Airport and Reading may be cancelled or delayed. If that's part of your rail commute this morning, the advice: check before you travel. It didn't last very long. The ticket office over in Pusey currently closed. Dear, oh dear. Turning our attention to the roads. Looking pretty quiet at the moment. Traffic described as light. And that's the case over on the London Road. Very short queues either side of Windsor Drive. Short queues in the hub of town around South Broom Road. Nursteed Road, Gaines Lane, Escort Street. All very quiet there. A little busy over on the nursery, Northgate Street, and queuing on Dunkirk Hill. And a little slow on the Bath Road coming up towards the nursery. Minutes before 8 o'clock, we'll take a look at the front pages of today's national papers and the Devizes diary, the other side of Emily Sande, and a track here called Roots.

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2: We heard it earlier on this morning from Tracy Kelly, I guess, with Dan Chisholm yesterday, talking about the solar eclipse. Well, over at Laycock on the playing field, near the Laycock Abbey, from 6 o'clock this evening, there's a partial solar eclipse event hosted by the Wiltshire Astronomical Society. Gives you the opportunity to view an awe-inspiring eclipse through special solar telescopes and solar eclipse glasses. It's a free event. Families are welcome. The weather's looking good for the event as well. Further information is available from wasnet.org.uk. Taking place tomorrow, there's a summer pirate cruise being held on the canal over at the wharf. First sailing, 10:30 through until 12:30. And then from 1 until 2:30. Advanced booking is essential. And more information, you can find all that over at the katrust.org.uk website. The trip on the Canavan Venture is suitable for 3 to 12-year-olds. Help the pirates find their lost treasure. Sign on as a crew and join the pirate adventure. Children must be accompanied by at least one adult. And the cost is £8 for adults and £7 for children. Under threes are free. And any pushchairs or buggies can be safely stored in the boat shed. You can find out more about those and many other events over at devizesdiary.com. 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Coming up on 5 minutes to 8 already this morning on this Wednesday, the 12th of August. And time to take a look at the front pages of today's national papers in no particular order. First on the pile this morning is the Eye. The UK is on track for the hottest summer on record amid warnings that drought could see grocery prices increase, according to the Eye paper this morning. The Guardian has led on the row surrounding Labour's early release plan, with unions warning that the controversial scheme could increase the risk of some prisoners being released by mistake. Police chiefs are urging Andy Burnham to ensure the public are protected from thousands of violent and serious offenders. A report in the Times this morning. The Office star Lucy Davis's news that she has terminal breast cancer is also a lead story. It's on the front page of the Daily Mirror, with the actress saying the diagnosis is far harder for her family. Andy Burnham's on the front page of the Daily Mail this morning, as he's declared that middle-class areas will have to accept more asylum seekers, not just the poorest communities. That's a report in the Daily Mail this morning. And finally, The Sun also leads on the Office star Lucy Davis's revelation that she has incurable breast cancer. Very sad news indeed. News update on the way for 8 o'clock. Taken us there, Paul Young, and Love of the

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5: From the Sky News Centre at 8, Andy Burnham's going to chair an emergency Cobra committee meeting in response to the extreme hot weather. Temperatures are expected to rise to 30 degrees later and could reach 38 tomorrow. There have been widespread wildfires, while most of England and all of Wales are in drought. Government Minister Anna Turley says they're taking decisive action.
6: We're making sure that all of our national infrastructure and our resilience is there. We've been supporting farmers, we've been ensuring the railways are working smoothly, but the priority is, as I said, to make sure now that with Cobra we really make sure that our national resilience is really one step ahead of the situation.
5: 50 police chiefs are calling on Andy Burnham to do everything he can within the law to keep PC Andrew Harper's killers in jail. They've signed an open letter following concerns around the government's early release scheme. Another 13 migrant hotels are closing. The list includes the Grade 2 listed Grosvenor in Stratford-upon-Avon. The government's increasing its use of more basic sites, including former military barracks. Around 90% of the sun is going to be blocked for most of the UK when a partial eclipse turns the skies dark early this evening. People in Cornwall are expected to see the most coverage by the moon. Anyone wanting to look at the country's biggest solar eclipse in 27 years will need special glasses. These people at Aerospace Bristol are making plans.
7: I'm excited about it because it doesn't really happen that often and I haven't really seen one before.
8: We were down at Breen Sands with my parents and I just remember looking over the lake and it was just amazing.
9: Our phone's been running practically off the hook, asking us for information about the eclipse.
5: Sir Rod Stewart has cancelled the remainder of his US tour after undergoing heart surgery. The singer will take 4 weeks off to recover and says he's already feeling better. And Cristiano Ronaldo's married his longtime partner, Georgina Rodriguez, in Portugal. The couple have posted a picture on Instagram showing their hands on top of each other wearing wedding rings. That's the latest. I'm Kat Suave. 97FM
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0: There's a good old boy from Tennessee. Already had 5 number one hits on the Billboard Country Airplay chart. Currently residing in our new releases record box, just over my right shoulder. Russell Dickerson, Worth Your Wild, getting us underway for hour 2 of your breakfast show for this Wednesday morning here on Fantasy Radio, all about devices and mid-Wiltshire. Very good morning, welcome along, and thank you for starting your day with us here on 97FM, also on DAB, digital radio across West Wiltshire and around the planet online. Now, very good morning. Our riddle this morning... Oh, hang on a second, I just need to find one message very... quickly. Good morning to Andy, who had a go at the riddle this morning, suggesting it could be a snake. Head, tail, no legs and brown. It could be. You know what's coming, don't you? It's not. It's not on my notepad by year. The notepad this morning. Our riddle, what has a head, a tail, is brown and has no legs? On the list, getting it right this morning. Good morning to Lawrence and to Duffy, Craig, Claire, Torbin 6, Lady K, Tina, Dave C, Stephen Val, Joanne and Paul and Elaine, getting it spot on. And also, talking of Paul and Elaine, which one was it? Was it this one? It may have been. It was indeed. Paul says, good morning, Mark, from the sunny foothills. Surprise, surprise. By the way, there's a place by the Beatles. An unusual choice. Well, there's so many songs, there's no need to keep playing the same ones over and over. So we do try to give you some variation, Paul, as we play you a good mix of music here on Fantasy Radio. So our riddle for this morning, if you'd like to have a go, you still have time. The answer on the way just after the 8:30 news headlines. The riddle this morning... You can text or WhatsApp 07520 619181. Pop your name on there, please. Or you can email via the website fantasyradio.co.uk. Our riddle this morning, what has a head, a tail, is brown and has no legs? And Jonathan, you have just joined the list.
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0: Another dry, sunny day today, and high of 33 Celsius. A warm one. Tonight, set to remain dry and clear, little or no cloud cover overnight, and temperatures dropping to a very muggy 17 Celsius, our overnight low. Tomorrow's going to be another day, similar, very hot, dry, sunny. Little or no cloud cover tomorrow. Mercury heading towards 35 Celsius. And the outlook Friday will be mostly sunny. A few areas of cloud around in the afternoon, a little less hot. Warm for many. Saturday set to be partially cloudy to start, with long sunny spells developing in the afternoon and a slight chance of a shower. Sunday expected to be widely sunny and dry across Devizes and Mid-Wiltshire.

0: So the warm weather continues. As does your breakfast show. Corny link number 12. I know. Our riddle this morning, what has a head, a tail, is brown, and has no legs? While you ponder, and don't forget, if you get your name on the list, you will be in the end of month draw, by the way.
1: Oh, yeah.
0: While you ponder, how about taking a walk in the sunshine while it lasts? That's a cue for a tune.

0: taking us back to the summer of 1981. Central Line, Walking in Sunshine. If you are out and about in the sunshine today, be sure to use some sunscreen. Plenty of it. And stay hydrated. And there's more. Check on any elderly relatives or neighbours. Make sure they're okay as well in this heat. Highs of 33 Celsius today and 35 tomorrow. It's going to be warm. Oh, it's going to be very, very warm.
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0: Starting with the region's departure boards for Westbury, Chippenham and Pusey. And the hot weather affecting the rails as well. National Rail advising hot weather may impact on your journeys with Great Western Railway. Please check before you travel. Sound advice there. Also, trains running between London, Paddington, Heathrow Airport and Reading may be cancelled or delayed today. And Pusey Station, the ticket office there, currently closed. Not looking good, not looking good. There we are. Anyway, on the roads, very quiet this morning around the region. Extremely quiet over on the London Road this morning around Windsor Drive. Looking a little busier on New Park Street, down onto Gaines Lane by the entrance there to Sainsbury's, looking pretty slow. Queuing on South Broome Road, Nursteed Road and Escort Street. Looking good through the traffic lights over at Black Dog Crossroads, moving well there and starting to build on the regular pinch points over on the A350 around Yarnbrook, West Ashton, Stony Gutter. And a reminder that West Ashton Road is closed down into Trowbridge.
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0: As we head towards 8:15 on this Wednesday morning, David Garrett joins us with all the latest sports news.
4: Gold for Glave. Ramel Glave led a British 1-2 in the 100-metre sprint final at the European Athletics Championships in Birmingham. Jeremiah

0: Aston Villa go into the Super Cup against European champions PSG looking to silence any doubters. The loss of Morgan Rodgers to Chelsea has led some to question Villa's ambition. Manager Unai Emery says since he arrived, things have only got better.
1: 4 years more or less, and of course I am so happy how we are responding, how the players are responding, how the club, how the supporters, how we are building everything, how we are trying to develop, getting better, all the things we can have.
0: Culture Secretary Lisa Nandi says she is dismayed at FIFA and says it's time for Gianni Infantino to resign as president. The leader of football's governing body is under pressure to quit after ditching his plan to sell a stake in the World Cup. Nandi agrees with the FA pulling their support and thinks fans are right to be angry.
2: We've set about changing that here in the UK, introducing the Football Governance Act so that fans really are properly back at the heart of their clubs. It's time now to have the same sort of decisive action at international level to make clear that football is for the fans, not for stakeholders, not to be treated as playthings.
0: Manchester have almost qualified for Friday's 100 eliminator after they thrashed the Sunrisers Leeds by 10 wickets with 33 balls to spare. The result means the Super Giants move above the Sunrisers into second. My London would have to beat the Birmingham Phoenix by 59 runs this evening to break into the top three. And Rocky Flintoff, son of Freddie, made his first century as Lancashire set up a one-day cup quarter-final with Durham this Friday.
3: Thank you, David. Living up. Up to date at 8:16. Now, if you missed Dan Chisholm yesterday, he had a guest in talking about this big solar eclipse that's taking place this evening. While a total solar eclipse will sweep across Iceland, Greenland and Spain, with a deep partial eclipse darkening skies across the UK and Western Europe, Tracy Kelly from the Wiltshire Astronomical Society told us what to expect.
4: Between 7 and 7.15, you'll see the peak of the eclipse. So you'll see most of the area that's going to be blacked out by the moon. And it will look like, kind of like the ancient people used to think it was like a giant taking a bite out of the sun. So they were sort of superstitious about it. You get a kind of eerie sensation where the animals get very quiet and the birds stop chirping. We'll have the special eclipse glasses where you can look through and look at the sun safely. You can never look at the sun directly. It can damage your eyes. And it's really important if you're bringing children along to protect their eyes and make sure they don't look up, because it's very tempting.

0: thank you to Tracy Kelly from the Wiltshire Astronomical Society, talking about the eclipse coming this evening.
1: There's nothing like the three S's first thing in the morning. A shower, a shave, and a superb breakfast show from Mark Barnes.

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0: Always nice. The Stella Lefty. Back to Boston and a tune that went viral, apparently, a track there called Boston. A very good morning. Morning, Alan. You can have as many guesses as you like, and you are on the list. Great to hear from you this morning. Our riddle, what has a head, a tail, is brown, and has no legs? Answered on the way after the news headlines. Before we get to the headlines, we've got this.
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0: A plea to use less energy during this evening's solar eclipse, and a giant new Harry Potter shop is opening up in the UK. Amani Rana joins us with all the details.
4: Britain's biggest energy supplier is asking customers to use less electricity during this evening's solar eclipse. Octopus Energy wants people to delay using appliances such as washing machines and dishwashers between 6 and 8pm as solar power generation drops. The UK's biggest Harry Potter shop is opening in November. A 21,000 square foot version of the Wizarding Shopping Street Diagon Alley in the middle of London. There'll be a full-size night bus and a leaky cauldron pub serving butterbeer. It opens on Oxford Street. A card designed to help people who struggle with face-to-face conversations is being rolled out across more banks and building societies. Nationwide says its Speak Easy allows customers to point to questions, information or support they need instead of having to explain it verbally. And interest in buying cottages has fallen by almost a third in 3 years. Zoopla says higher living costs, mortgage rates and taxes on second homes have cooled demand.
0: Thank you, Amani. Up to date at 8:27. The latest headlines on the way after Gary Puckett and the Union Gap.
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0: Morning.

summer of 1968. And a top 10 hit on the hit parade for Gary Puckett, Union Gap, Lady Willpower. 8:30, the latest local, national and international news headlines for this hour. Andy Burnham will chair a meeting of the government's Cobra Emergency Committee for the first time later to discuss the extreme weather. Temperatures are likely to exceed 30 degrees again, and the record-breaking heat waves have caused droughts and wildfires. 50 police chiefs have called on Andy Burnham to prevent the early release of two of the killers for PC Andrew Harper. In an open letter to the Prime Minister, they've asked for every lawful option for keeping them behind bars to be examined. And the operator of the National Grid's urging us to use less energy this evening, as a total eclipse will affect the supplies of solar power. As much as 95% of the sun will be obscured by the moon at around 7:15, while parts of Spain will experience a total eclipse. And almost 500 children in England have been hurt by e-scooters since 2019. Experts who've been analysing figures say the average age of youngsters injured was around 12. Details on those and other stories on the way with our news update from the Sky News Centre at 9 o'clock. In local news headlines, plans to make colourful improvements to the Sound Town Centre are progressing well, and there's an investigation underway after a historic landmark was damaged, and plans are being developed for a major upgrade to the town centre market. Have a look at those stories in the local news centre at fantasyradio.co.uk. Weather-wise today, another dry, sunny day, highs of 33 Celsius. Right, I'll find my teeth, ready to give you the answer to the morning riddle, on the way after Ellis Bailey on Fantasy Radio.

0: Top 30 tune from earlier this year, courtesy of Ellis Bailey. Can't Take My Story Away, Fantasy Radio. On a Wednesday morning, all downhill now to the weekend. Just two more alarms for many of us anyway. If you have just joined us, thank you for starting your day with us here on 97FM, the home of Fantasy Radio, all about devices. And a very good morning to our early morning clever clogs on the list for getting the riddle right this morning. Good morning to Alan and Brian, Matt and Victoria. Matt, very pleased. He says, all my own work this morning. Well done, Matt. The clever one having the morning off. Good morning to Jonathan and the family holidaying in Greece, enjoying the tunes this morning. Also to Paul and Lane in the foothills, Joanne, Steve and Val, Dave C, Tina, Lady K, Torbin 6, Claire, Lawrence, Duffy and Craig. All clever clogs, all getting the riddle right. The riddle this morning was, I have a head, a tail, brown and no legs. What am I? Quite simply, I was a coin. A copper coin, a penny, a tuppence, or in Alan's case, he said, I'm showing my age, threepence. I remember the old threepenny bits. Brilliant.
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0: Sir Rod Stewart's cancelled some of his shows and find out which footballers got married. Kat Suave joins us with all the entertainment detail.
3: Sir Rod Stewart has cancelled the rest of his US tour after undergoing surgery. The 81-year-old says he's recovering well after having a coronary stent fitted and will take 4 weeks off to recuperate. His representatives say he hopes to return to the stage soon. Cristiano Ronaldo has married his longtime partner, Georgina Rodriguez, in Portugal. The couple have posted a picture on Instagram showing their hands on top of each other wearing wedding rings. They've been together for 10 years after meeting in a shop in Spain while he was playing for Real Madrid. Anne Hathaway says she was inspired by the film Alien when shooting her new film, The End of Oak Street.
4: I had a picture of Sigourney Weaver as Ripley, place of honor. So whenever I would walk in, the first thing I would see would be Ripley. And I remember this one day we had done a move and Ripley had been put down and hadn't gotten put back. And somebody went up into my trailer right before me and they turned around and they just went, "Where's Ripley?"
3: She stars alongside Ewan McGregor in the project about a family who begins to notice unusual events in their neighbourhood. It's out in cinemas on Friday. And Taylor Swift will be inducted into the Nashville Songwriters Hall of Fame. It's where the global superstar launched her career with country singles including Teardrops on My Guitar and Love Story. Lyle Lovett is also included in the same class. Taylor already became the youngest woman welcomed into the Songwriters Hall of Fame in June at 36.
0: Thank you, Kat. 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

0: There's a great memory courtesy of Sam Cooke on this sunny Wednesday morning here on Fantasy Radio. Only 16. Yeah, a minute or two since I was 16. Going to go back a long, long way. Welcome along to a sunny Wednesday here on Fantasy Radio. 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Also on DAB, Digital Radio, across West Wiltshire. And around the globe online. Breakfast show with you through until 10 this morning. On the way after our news update for 9 o'clock, we have our mystery hour, which this morning could be a history lesson for one or two. Going to go way back to the days of the hit parade. And then from 10, the mid-morning show, hosted by Kitty Nixon, here with you from 10 through until 12, playing some great tunes to accompany your Wednesday morning. Mike Marnie will serve your packed lunch from 12, looking at the birthday file. And Devise's Diary, playing some great tunes through your lunch break. 2 o'clock this afternoon, Dr. Provis throwing open the surgery doors. 3 hours of great tunes and some questions to tease the grey sows. 5 o'clock, Tom looking after you live from five on drive time. Tom Dawson getting home safely in time for tea. All latest traffic and travel, business, entertainment and sports news. There'll be a little quiz in there to tease you. Could be a backtrack, could be a mystery voice. And Tom also looking to see what's coming through your servery hatch for tea tonight. Then we go back to the 1970s from 7 o'clock with this week's Seriously 70s. And from 9, the midweek sport and music show with Alex Damon. Joined tonight by Laura from Devizes Hockey Club, looking at the new season ahead. And then to conclude, as always, Helen Mason with 1 hour of handpicked love songs to welcome you on board the Love Train from 11 until midnight.
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0: Starting with the Regent's departure board, it's looking very good for Westbury, Chippenham and Pusey this Wednesday morning. Green across the boards. Brilliant. Long may it last. National Rail, however, are advising the hot weather may impact your journey with Great Western Railway. And the best advice, check before you travel. Issues with overhead power cables, they tend to stretch in the heat, apparently. And trains running between London Paddington and Heathrow Airport and Reading may be cancelled or delayed. So again, there, check before you travel. And the ticket office is currently closed over at Pusey. Turning our attention to the roads for the final time on your breakfast show this morning. Looking fairly light traffic-wise across the region. Very short queues either side of London, Windsor Drive over on London Road. A little slow on Escort Street, Brickley Lane down towards Morrison's looking slow. South Broom Road, Nursery Road and Gaines Lane all looking very slow there. Traffic much lighter over on the Nursery in the junction with Dunkirk Hill, moving well there at the moment. And looking busy around Yarnbrook, West Ashton and Symington Roundabout. The usual pinch points on the A350.
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0: More traffic and travel with Open Group and Fiora. The boss, Tom with you from 10 on... from 7 on drive time. We'll take a look into the Devizes Diary. And I'm going to grab a coffee while you listen to new music. Good morning.
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0: 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A very good morning. Thank you for starting your day with us here on Fantasy Radio. All about devices. And we love to hear from you. 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
0: A little flavour of what's going on in and around Devise's this coming Friday, the 14th of August. There's a couple of charity events taking place. From 7pm this coming Friday, the Pelican Inn here on the Marketplace, just along from us, presents one of their charity quiz nights. And this Friday, it's in aid of the Wiltshire Sight charity. Entry is £2 per person, and this includes nibbles at half time. There'll be a fun night covering a variety of topics, and there'll also be a raffle with great prizes. 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There's also a charity Skittles quiz and challenge night hosted by young people taking place from 7:30 this coming Friday at the Bratton Jubilee Hall. Belle, Saffron and Ezra are fundraising for Hope in Action, supporting marginalised rural villages in Transylvania. 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Now, if you're celebrating your birthday today, the 12th of August, a very happy birthday to you from all of us here at Fantasy Radio. Some well-known names sharing your special day include, from the world of tennis, a 14 Grand Slam winner, Pete Sampras. From the world of music, Tanita Tikaram. And a guitarist and keyboard player with Culture Club, Roy Hayes, celebrating today. And a very well-known actress, you probably know her better as Sandra Pullman in New Tricks. Amanda Redmond, celebrating today. And a young man, August Darnell, known better as Kid Creole, with his coconuts, celebrates a birthday today. Singer, songwriter, and pretty handy guitarist as well, Mark Knopfler, OBE, celebrates a birthday today. And that chap with the moustache from Sparks, Ron Mayall, celebrating a birthday today. And from the big silver screen, American actor George Hamilton celebrates 87 years of age today. Now, a few nuggets you can throw into your conversation during your coffee break later or in the beer garden later on this date. All these on the 12th of August. Back in 1851, Isaac Singer was granted a patent for his sewing machine. And in 1930, Clarence Birdseye patented a method for packaging frozen foods. In 1960, Pete Best auditioned to become the Silver Beatles drummer and was asked to travel to Hamburg in Germany for the band's next set of dates, and they dropped Silver to become just the Beatles. And finally, Charlie Wilson, one of the great train robbers, escaped from Winston Green Prison in Birmingham on this date in 1964.
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5: From the Sky News Centre at 9, Andy Burnham will chair a meeting of the government's COBRA Emergency Committee for the first time later to discuss the extreme weather. Temperatures are likely to exceed 30 degrees again, and the record-breaking heat waves have caused droughts and wildfires. 50 police chiefs have called on Andy Burnham to prevent the early release of two of the killers of PC Andrew Harper. In an open letter to the Prime Minister, they ask for every lawful option for keeping them behind bars to be examined. Danielle Stone from the Association of Police and Crime Commissioners says pressure on the police needs to be tackled.
6: A bigger focus on out-of-court resolutions, for example, so to stop people going through the court system in the first place. Finding ways of getting women out of the custody system, because mostly 60% of those women do not pose any real threat.
5: The operator of the National Grid's urging us to use less energy this evening, as the eclipse will affect the supplies of solar power. As much as 95% of the sun will be obscured by the moon at around 7:15. Almost 500 children in England have been hurt by e-scooters since 2019. A study suggests the average age was 12, with fewer than 2% wearing helmets at the time. Dr. Charlotte Durand is a consultant in paediatric emergency medicine.
7: Most of the children that we saw were injured on private e-scooters. They weren't rental scooters, because children find it more difficult to access them. And we need to think about education for our families and children, also for our doctors and nurses who are seeing these patients.
5: The government's closed another 13 migrant hotels. One of Blackpool's oldest hotels, the Metropole, and the Grade 2 listed Grosvenor in Stratford-upon-Avon are among those no longer housing asylum seekers. And Romelle Glaves won gold for Great Britain in the 100 metres at the European Athletics Championships. It was a host nation 1-2 in Birmingham as Jeremiah Azu got silver. That's the latest. I'm Kat Suave.

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0: Welcome along to Wednesday's Mystery Hour. Hits and headlines from a year gone by between now and 10, as always. And you can get involved on the text or the WhatsApp. 07520 61 91 81. 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Text, WhatsApp or email. And we can add you to the list. Remember, if you get your name onto the list on the notepad, you automatically get included in the end of month draw. And if you get the mystery year right, you could be the proud owner of a very exclusive big breakfast floppy squarish thing. Getting us underway, a new entry on the chart you just heard there from Keith West, an excerpt from a teenage opera, brand new entry at number 40 on the Hit Parade this very week. And getting us started out of the news, a climber on the charts from Traffic and Paper Sun. Any idea? You can text, WhatsApp or email and have as many goes as you like. A headline from January of our mystery year this morning, and the United Kingdom entered the first round of negotiations for European Economic Community membership, and that took place in Rome in this year.
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0: No surprise, it's going to be another warm one. Dry, sunny, very little in the way of cloud cover. Mercury heading towards 33 Celsius today. Tonight set to remain dry and clear with no cloud around. Overnight lows down to around 17 Celsius. Very muggy. Thursday, another very hot day. Dry, sunny, again very little in the way of cloud cover. The mercury expected to head towards 35 Celsius tomorrow. And the outlook Friday will be mostly sunny. Few areas of cloud around in the afternoon. A little cooler as well, though still warm. Saturday is set to be partially cloudy to start with long sunny spells developing in the afternoon. The chance of a shower, and then Sunday is expected to be widely sunny and dry across Devizes and Mid-Wiltshire. So as negotiations for the European Economic Community began, on the charts in this year, Aretha Franklin and Respect.

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on the hit parade in our mystery for this Wednesday morning. Gladys Knight along with the Pips and Take Me In Your Arms and Love Me. Ahead of the break, we heard from Otis Redding and Carla Thomas and Tramp. Very busy in the inbox this morning. A very good morning if you have just joined us. Welcome along to the mystery year. Hits and headlines from a year gone by. A very good morning to Brian, who says, "Grocer Jack takes me back to my childhood." You and me both, Brian. Brilliant. Great memories. Good morning to Mo. Also, good morning to Alison, Joanne and Craig. And a whole page handed over to the Grease posse this morning. Good morning to Jonathan, Anne-Marie, Jennifer, Daniel, Neve, and Lani on the list, getting it spot on. The United Kingdom entered the first round of negotiations for the European Economic Community membership. February of this year, we saw the United Kingdom's second Polaris nuclear submarine, HMS Renowned, launched from Birkenhead in this year. And a big news story from March: the Torrey Canyon oil spill. The super tanker SS Torrey Canyon ran aground between Land's End and the Scilly Isles in this year. Big headline. New programmes on the telly making their debut: Ask the Family, The World About Us, Callan, and Pride and Prejudice, all making their debut. Any idea of the year? You can text or WhatsApp 07 520 619181. 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Or if you find it easier, you can, of course, email via the website, fantasyradio.co.uk. A big climber this week on the hit parade, climbing 17 places to number 20. En route to number 4, Alan Price, The House That Jack Built.

very good morning to Paul and Elaine over on Francais. And also good morning to Tina. Have you got the air? Both 1 year out. Both guesses 1 year out. I'm coming. Morning, CJ. I'm coming. Morning, Timbo. Please save us. Joining the list this morning. If you're going to go to the cinema in this year, films doing rather well at the box office included Cuckoo Patrol, The Deadly Affair, and Fire from the Madding Crowd. Doing well at the box office. Any idea? You can text, you can WhatsApp, or you can email. And there was a big Bond film doing the rounds. Nancy Sinatra performed the theme. You Only Live Twice.

morning at number 11 on the hit parade for Nancy Sinatra. From the fifth James Bond film, You Only Live Twice. A little trivia fact for you, the screenplay for You Only Live Twice was written by Roald Dahl. Not a lot of people know that. Good morning. Good morning to Claire, good morning to Lee and Tina. Joining the list this Wednesday morning.

0: Big climber this week, climbing 23 places on the hit parade. To number 15 this week, they would go on to number 4. The Tremolos, four-piece from Dagenham. Even the bad times are good. Good morning to Mrs. W joining the list this morning. She says, I remember our corner shop grocer was called Jack. That's how I remember the song.
1: I could spend my life just loving you.
0: Do you remember Anita Harris?

regular guest on a lot of TV programs on Saturday nights back in the decade. Anita Harris on the Hit Parade on her way to number 6. Just loving you. Busy on the in the inbox this morning. Good morning to Sarah and Karen joining us from 10 of us this morning, alongside Mrs. W, Claire, Lee, Tina, CJ, Jonathan, Anne-Marie, Jennifer, Daniel, Neve and Lani. Also Timbo, Joanne, Alison, Mo, Brian and Craig getting a spot on this morning. There's still time and room if you want to get involved.

0: A very good morning to Paul and Elaine. Morning, Mike. We've had an executive board meeting, and the Committee for Historical Revision has voted unanimously. I hope we're in line for some Jaffa Cakes. You are indeed. Well done. You're on the list. Paul and Elaine. And also, good morning to Torben Six, joining the list. The other Concorde supersonic aircraft was unveiled in Toulouse in this year.
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0: One of the big names from the Tamla Motown label. Climbing the hit parade this very week in our mystery year. Stevie Wonder and I Was Made to Love Her. So in January of this year, the United Kingdom entered the first round of negotiations for a European Economic Community membership. And by November, President Charles de Gaulle of France vetoed British entry into the European Economic Community. Harmonious relationships. Films doing well at the box office this year: Cuckoo Patrol, The Deadly Affair, Far From the Madding Crowd. New programmes on the telly: Ask the Family, The World About Us, Callan, and Pride and Prejudice all made their debut in this year. We said goodnight to Sunday Night at the London Palladium. And Hugh and I came to an end in this year. In the summer, News at 10 premiered on ITV, airing for half an hour. And the Torrey Canyon oil spill was a big headline from March of this year. Supertanker SS Torrey Canyon ran aground between Land's End and the Isle of Scilly. In this year, or even the Scilly Isles. Any idea, you can text, you can WhatsApp, you can email, we can add your name to the list, and you could be in with a chance of winning our Big Breakfast exclusive floppy squarish thing in the end of month draw. Good morning to Paul and Elaine, who have sent me a very graphic illustration of the pending solar eclipse this evening using Jaffa Cakes. As on the list, Jaffa Cakes are out this morning, marvellous. Well done to Torbin 6, Sarah and Karen, Mrs. W, Claire, CJ, Tina, Lee, Jonathan, Anne Marie, Jennifer, Daniel, Neve and Lani, Timbo, Joanne, Alison, Mo, Brian and Craig on the list already this morning. Very busy in the inbox. Still time for your name.
1: 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We talk about the football, the rugby, the tennis, and also the local sport as well in and around Devizes. So come and join me. You don't want to miss it. Wednesday from 9 till 11 p.m.
0: And tonight, Alex talking to Laura from the Devizes Hockey Club, looking at the new season, because she'd rather be with him.

0: on the Hit Parade and climbing this week. A six-piece from Los Angeles, known collectively as the Turtles. And She'd Rather Be With Me on the charts in our mystery year. In this year, the very first spring bank holiday occurred on a fixed date of the last Monday in May, replacing the former Whitsun holiday across England and Wales. And the very first automatic cash machine, which was voucher-based, was installed in the office of Barclays Bank over in Enfield in this year. And former Prime Minister Clement Attlee, 84 years of age, was hospitalised in September of this year with an illness reported as a minor condition. Proved not to be the case, as he later passed away suffering with pneumonia at Westminster Hospital in London. Concorde supersonic aircraft was unveiled in Toulouse in France in December of this year. It went on, of course, to be an icon of the airway. Brilliant. Programmes on the telly making their debut: Ask the Family, The World About Us, Callan, Pride and Prejudice, all new in this year. Any idea of the year, you can text, you can WhatsApp, or you can email 07520 619181. Pop your name on there, please, or the email, but be quick. One more tune before we reveal the year. And a reminder, of course, if you do get the year right, your name will automatically be included in the end of month draw. And you could be the very proud owner of an exclusive Big Breakfast floppy squarish thing. Not available in the shops or online. We'll continue with Thomas Woodward after details of a programme waiting to entertain you after Alex.
1: It's Helen here. Why don't you join me tonight aboard the Love Train? From 11 p.m, I'll have a whole hour of love songs to help you wind down after another busy day. 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

0: home to his classmates into a forest in Wales as Thomas Woodward. We know him better as Sir Tom Jones, OBE.
1: So easily.
0: Climbing the hit parade this week.
1: I cast aside my pride.
0: Stalling at number two eventually.
1: But when you
0: I'll never fall in love again. Thank you for all the messages this morning. Very, very busy.
1: I broke up all inside, and it looks like.
0: Well done to Craig and to Brian, to Mo, Alison, Joanne, Timbo, Jonathan, Anne-Marie, Jennifer, Daniel, Neve, and Lani. CJ, Tina, Lee, Claire, Mrs. W, Sarah and Karen, 10 of us. Also the Torbin 6, and the Paul and Lane over on Francais. All getting our year spot on. Hits and headlines at this hour from 1967.
1: Please don't make me.
0: Catch you later. It was Seriously 70s from 7 this evening. I'm back here with your breakfast show again tomorrow morning and another mystery hour. We go to the news with this week's number one on the chart, or on the hit parade as it was known then, courtesy Scott McKenzie.
2: To San Francisco.
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5: 97 FM Sky News Centre at 10. The Prime Minister's chairing his first emergency COBRA committee meeting later to discuss the response to the extreme heat. Most of England and all of Wales are in drought, while temperatures could hit 38 degrees tomorrow. The Fire Brigades Union says the UK is facing a national emergency over wildfires, having already tackled 185 so far in August. Steve Wright's the General Secretary.
6: We lost one in five posts since 2010. There's 12,000 less firefighters than we had on the front line in 2010, yet calls that we attend are increasing. The wildfire risk, the flooding risks, the extreme weather events that now firefighters are dealing with is placing a bigger demand on us.
5: The operator of the National Energy Grids issued a plea for more power ahead of tonight's eclipse. Supplier Octopus has also urged customers to put off using appliances like washing machines during the evening because of the reduced solar electricity being produced. 50 police chiefs are calling on the Prime Minister to do everything he can within the law to keep PC Andrew Harper's killers in jail. They've signed an open letter following concerns around the government's early release scheme. Family, friends and political colleagues are gathering in Devon for the funeral of Anne Widdecombe. A requiem mass is being held later at Buckfast Abbey, where the former Conservative MP regularly worshipped. Another 13 migrant hotels have closed. The government's increasing the use of more basic sites, including former military barracks. Immigration Minister Anna Turley says it's the right call.
7: That's at 44 that we've closed so far this year. We're saving the public now over £1 billion on hotel use since the election. And it's much more important that that hotel is there to be used to support the tourism, to support the investment, to support jobs and economic growth.
5: And Saturday Night Live UK will return on the 12th of September. Sky's announced all 11 members of the first series cast are coming back for the second season. That's the latest. I'm Kat Suave.
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2: Here is your weather today for the southwest area. Today is going to be dry with lots of strong sunshine, temperatures rising rapidly during the morning. With a high level, cloud will make the skies a little hazy at times today, feeling very warm and locally hot with a maximum temperature of 34 degrees. Tonight there's going to be plenty of evening sunshine and then dry overnight with prolonged clear periods and variable cloud. Staying warm in urban areas with light winds and a minimum temperature of 17 degrees. An outlook for tomorrow, Thursday, temperatures are rising quickly during the morning under strong August sunshine. Winds mostly light but a little brisker near southern coasts. Feeling very warm, locally hot with a maximum temperature of 33 degrees.

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0: There's Bob, and there's Joni, there's Jackson and Neil. There's Lennon, there's Bowie, and the Dan made of steel. There's Stevie and Marvin, Bill Withers and Sly, America Eagle, CSN and Y. There's Purple and Zeppelin, there's Free, and there's Todd. There's Poco, Renaissance, Al Stewart and Rod. There's Focus, Santana, there's the Winter Boys too. There's Skinner, the Allmans, the Doobies and Lou. There's Bruce and there's Floyd, there's Nils and the Stones. I play them all from the music I own. The show is Bob Lawrence's album collection. Saturday night here from 8 till 11.
1: So we had the Park Farm Festival here, I think what it must have been about a month ago now, and it was absolutely incredible. And they had a Queen tribute band, and they were called Queen One Vision. Now, they are on Facebook. You can look them up. They were incredible. And they do say that they are the UK's best and most accurate and authentic Queen tribute band. Honestly, if you need to book them, absolutely do it. They were incredible. So here is Queen with One Vision.

This is absolutely my guilty pleasure song. I listen to this every day. I think I talk about this song all the time and I just forget because I love it so much.

So that was Ronan Keating with Life is a Roller Coaster. Now, obviously, I wasn't here for a week, so I have to play my favourites. But here is ABBA with The Winner Takes It All. Now, my sister was surprised yesterday. I played this in the car. She was like, wait, you're not playing the Mamma Mia version? I was like, no. ABBA will always be better. I know Mamma Mia is what brought more of us to ABBA, but this is the best.

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2: Here is everything going on this Saturday, the 15th of August. From 8 a.m. through to 10:30 a.m. on Saturday the 15th, there's a summer Saturday breakfast, freshly cooked and served by volunteers in the Scene Centre in Rusty Lane. It's the friendly way to start the weekend and everybody is welcome. Just turn up, there's no need to book. The proceeds are for the Scene Centre at the heart of the community. The All Stars Pan Disability Football Club also meet on Saturday the 15th on the Roud playing field in Sands Lane. There are three sessions from 9 a.m. to 9:45 a.m. for ages 4 to 11, from 10 a.m. to 10:45 a.m. for ages 12 to 17, and from 11 a.m. to 11:45 for over 18s. It's football for every ability, one team, an inclusive, welcoming and fun environment. For children, young people and adults with a wide range of disabilities. The sessions are £5 each, payable in cash or by bank transfer. Between 10 a.m. and 12 noon, there'll be coffee, cookies and a chat in the Bressley Jubilee Hall on Saturday. Drop in to enjoy a freshly brewed coffee or tea and delicious homemade cookies while you catch up with others and make new friends. There's no need to book and donations are welcome to help raise funds to ensure that the Jubilee Hall is fit for the future.

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5: From the Sky News Centre at 11. As parts of the UK prepare for temperatures in excess of 30 degrees, the Prime Minister's chairing an emergency meeting to discuss the record-breaking heat. The Fire Brigade's union says 185 wildfires have been tackled so far in England and Wales this month. The operator of the National Energy Grids issued a plea for more power ahead of tonight's first solar eclipse in almost three decades. Supplier Octopus is also urging customers to avoid using appliances due to reduced solar electricity being produced. The moon will obscure more than 90% of the sun over UK skies. Science and space communicator Dr. Neve Shaw is excited.
6: Oh my gosh. I mean, this is like once in a generation, really. Like, I remember it in 1999. I didn't even have eclipse glasses. I was just in a car park. So you'll never forget it. Like, you feel it in your body and you realize like you're just this human being. It felt prehistoric.
5: Leaders of 50 police forces across the country have written to the Prime Minister, urging him not to allow the early release of PC Andrew Harper's killers. Andy Burnham says he's confident the two men won't be let out under the government's scheme to free up prison space. Almost 500 children in England have been hurt by e-scooters since 2019. Research suggests fewer than 2% were wearing helmets at the time. 59 deaths were reported in the UK overall. Carly Callan's 14-year-old son Jacob died after riding on the back of his friend's e-scooter.
7: I want mandatory helmets put in place. I want prohibiting passengers. I want it on par with your driving licence, really, because obviously they are classed as a motorised vehicle and they should be used in the correct manner.
5: Another 13 migrant hotels have closed. The government's increasing its use of more basic sites, including former military barracks. And Saturday Night Live UK's coming back next month. All 11 members of the first series cast are returning for the second season. That's the latest. I'm Kat Swab.
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2: Here is your weather report for the southwest area today. It's going to be dry with lots of strong sunshine today, with temperatures rising rapidly during the morning. High level cloud will make the skies a little hazy at times, feeling very warm and locally hot with a maximum temperature today of 34 degrees. Tonight there's going to be plenty of evening sunshine and then dry overnight with prolonged clear periods and variable cloud. Staying warm in urban areas with light winds and a minimum temperature of 17 degrees. We will be expecting a major solar eclipse this evening. Well, a total solar eclipse will sweep across Iceland, Greenland and Spain, with a deep partial eclipse darkening skies across the UK. You can expect that anywhere in our area from around 6 until 7.

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3: There's so much happening at the Devizes Conservative Club. On Saturday, the 26th of September, Steve Knight returns with his full band as Elvis Presley, performing Suspicious Minds, Viva Las Vegas, Blue Suede Shoes and more. 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
2: 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The Rural Crime Coordinator from Wiltshire Rural Crime Team will be with a British Horse Society volunteer at the Mole Country Stalls in Mill Road from 10 a.m. to 11 a.m. on Tuesday the 18th of August. They'll be talking about equestrian road safety and promoting safer roads for horse riders, rural crime prevention and practical advice on protecting our rural communities, and Operation Snap and how to submit video evidence of road traffic offences. Go along and chat to the pair of them. You can meet the author, Christina Stevenson, at Devizes Library in Sheep Street on Tuesday the 18th of August from 2:30 p.m. Go along on a really big adventure with the best-selling author as she takes you on a journey from the wonderful world of Sir Charlie's Stinky Socks. It's suitable for children from 3 to 10, plus their grown-ups. Please contact Devizes Library to book a free child places in advance.

I have a playlist on Spotify and it is 10 hours long. I've reached 10 hours this week and it is all of my favorite songs that my dad, I think I've spoken about this before, it's all the favorite songs that my dad, his friends and my mum have shown me whilst growing up. And I recommend everybody to do that. Have a big playlist of all those songs that your parents and grandparents recommend to you, and this is one of them. I think I actually have it on the playlist twice because when it shuffles, I need it more than once.

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1: My name is Kitty Nixon. Thank you very much for listening. You are listening to Fantasy Radio. It is currently 8 minutes to 12, and up next you've got Mike Marnie with Pat Lunch. I will see you next week.

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4: Midday. The Prime Minister's not ruling out banning disposable barbecues ahead of chairing an emergency COBRA meeting on the extreme hot weather. Recent record temperatures have led to wildfires and plunged most of England and all of Wales into drought. Around 10,000 homes and businesses in East London and Essex haven't had water for 5 days. Karen Harrison owns a salon in Hainault.
5: I've been here for 40 years, never ever experienced anything like this before. Having to ring clients, having to cancel, loss of earnings, still having to pay my rent and my rates and staff. It's not good.
4: Thames Water says its teams are working to restore supplies. We're being reminded not to look directly at the sun during tonight's solar eclipse because of the lasting damage to eyes. It's the biggest in almost 3 decades and also threatens to affect supplies of solar power. These people at Aerospace Bristol are making plans.
6: I'm excited about it because it doesn't really happen that often and I haven't really seen one before.
7: We were down at Breen Sands with my parents and I just remember like looking over the lake and it was just amazing.
8: Our phone's been running practically off the hook asking us for information about the eclipse.
4: 50 police chiefs are calling on Andy Burnham to do everything he can within the law to keep PC Andrew Harper's killers in jail. They've signed an open letter following concerns around the government's early release scheme. Almost 500 children in England have been hurt by e-scooters since 2019. Experts say the average age of youngsters injured was 12. Another 13 migrant hotels have closed. They include the Grade 2 listed Grosvenor in Stratford-upon-Avon and the Grand Metropole on the Blackpool Promenade. The government's increasing the use of more basic sites, including former military barracks. And Rod Stewart has cancelled the remainder of his US tour, including a Las Vegas residency. The singer's undergone heart surgery and will take 4 weeks off to recover. That's the latest. I'm Kat Suave.
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0: featuring the vocals of Steven Tyler, kicking off today's show. It's 6 minutes past 12. You're listening to Mike Marnie with Wednesday's Packed Lunch this Wednesday afternoon. Great to have you along. How are you doing? Between now and 2 o'clock, we've got some great music for you. Coming up in this first hour, we're going to be hearing from the Shires. And we're also going to be hearing from Spandau Ballet. We've got the first of our two birthday shout-outs as well coming up. We do four birthday shout-outs every show to people from the music business who are celebrating their birthdays this week. And this week it's the turn of Mark Knopfler of Dire Straits, who is 77 this week. And he's exactly a year older than Kid Creole of Kid Creole and the Coconuts. So we'll be hearing from both of them this first hour. And between 1 o'clock and 2 o'clock, we'll be hearing from Fergal Sharkey, who's 68 years old, and from Madonna, who's also 68. And of course, if you've got a song that you'd like to hear, if it's your birthday this week, or if it's your birthday sometime this year, give me a call on devices 730555. Or you can text or WhatsApp on 07520619181. 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If you press that, you can send an email through to me right here in the studio. Looking forward to hearing from you. Right, it's weather time.
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0: And it's going to be dry, sunny and very hot in Devizes today. Temperatures rising throughout the day. High-level cloud will make the skies a little hazy at time, but feeling very warm. Maximum temperature today of 34. Plenty of sunshine this evening and dry overnight with prolonged clear spells, staying warm with light winds. Minimum temperature tonight is a whopping 17. Tomorrow, temperatures rising quickly during the morning under strong sunshine, a little bit of wind, but still feeling very warm and locally very hot. Maximum temperature tomorrow of 33. And over the weekend, cloudier and fresher from Friday with sunny spells and perhaps the odd shower on Saturday. It's a long time since we've said that, isn't it?

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1: Amazingly, that was not Dolly Parton. 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

0: So how are you going to wind down tonight? 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
0: Right, there is a, as I'm sure you realise, a solar eclipse taking place this evening. And there is a solar eclipse event taking place in Laycock. 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It's a free event, families are welcome. 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That's the partial solar eclipse event in Laycock. It'll save you standing out in the back garden with a colander on your head, which is what I'll be doing. Tomorrow there are summer pirate cruises taking place on Thursday between 10.30 and 12.30 and 1 to 2.30, setting off from the wharf. 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The trip is on the Kenavan Adventure. It's suitable for 3 to 12-year-olds. Help the pirates find their lost treasure. Sign on as crew and join the pirate adventure. All the details are on devizesdiary.com.
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0: Yeah, devizesdiary.com, that's what you want to look at. It's got all of the details of the events I've just given you and all of the other details of everything that's going on in and around Devizes over the next couple of weeks. Right, 28 minutes past 12 and it's time for our first birthday shout-out of the show, and it goes out today to Mark Knopfler of Dire Straits, who is 77 years old today, born 12th of August 1949. He formed Dire Straits in 1977 after a few other bands had not really worked out. Initially, it was him, his brother David, plus John Ilsley and Pick Withers, and they only released 6 studio albums but sold over 100 million records. Brothers in Arms from 1985. Brothers in Arms from 1985 sold 30 million copies alone, and it launched the compact disc. Happy birthday, Mark Knopfler. There was a pause in that intro, by the way, because I've just dropped some coffee all over my trousers. You'd think I'd learn how to drink by the time I've reached this age, but no, I haven't.

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And we could have some. And he's up there, what's that? Hawaiian noises, he's banging on.

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0: We've got another birthday shout out to Kid Creole. Coming up next.

Celeste, stop this flame. Right, 24 minutes to one. It's time for our next birthday shout-out, and it's going out to a man who was born August Darnell on the 12th of August 1950 in New York City, which means he's 76 years old today. We know him as Kid Creole of Kid Creole and the Coconuts, a band that he formed in 1980. The breakthrough came a couple of years later with the hit album Tropical Gangsters, which reached number 3 in the UK. And in that summer, they were just everywhere. It's wall-to-wall Kid Creole. And this particular song reached number 2 in the summer of 1982. It's the lead single from the Tropical Gangsters album. And in a recent interview, Kid Creole said that he could live off the royalties of this song alone for the rest of his life. Happy birthday, Kid.

0: The lyrics haven't aged well, have they? Kid Creole and the Coconuts. Annie, I'm Not Your Daddy. Going out to the kid himself. He was 76 years old today and he's still touring. If you want to go and see him, he's playing in Canary Wharf on Halloween. Details are on his website.
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0: 14 minutes to one. You're listening to Mike Marley on Wednesday's Packed Lunch here on Fantasy Radio. Hope you're having a good day. Thank you for joining me. Got some Tracy Chapman coming up after Zoe.

0: 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We talk about the football, the rugby, the tennis, and also the local sport as well in and around Devizes. So come and join me, you don't want to miss it. 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
1: He's on tonight, folks, Alex Damon. Before that, we got Seriously 70s with Mark Barnes at 7 o'clock. And Drive Time with Tom Dawson. He takes over from Neil Provis, and Neil Provis takes over from me.

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1: It's 4 minutes to one. We've got some great stuff coming up after the news, including Sylvia, if you're still listening, sweetheart, the song I promised you to promised to play you ages ago. Sylvia phoned up and requested Walking on a Blue Sky by JP Cooper. All coming up after the news, and taking us there, it's Canned Heat.

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5: From the Sky News Centre at 1, a serial sex attacker's been told he'll never leave prison for murdering two women and raping a third in London last year. 40-year-old Simon Levy's offending escalated from sexual assaults on the tube to double murder after police and court delays left him free to kill. One of the victims, Cheryl Wilkins' sister, says she hopes he rots behind bars. Judge Mark Lucraft sentenced him at the Old Bailey.
6: You ruthlessly exploited and took advantage of each of those three women for your own personal sexual satisfaction.
5: The Prime Minister says he's considering banning disposable barbecues to try to prevent fires. Andy Burnham's chairing an emergency Cobra Committee meeting to discuss the response to the record-breaking temperatures. The Fire Brigades Union says we're facing a national emergency over wildfires, having already tackled 185 so far in August in England and Wales. Steve Wright's the General Secretary.
7: We lost one in five posts since 2010. There's 12,000 less firefighters than we had on the front line in 2010. Yet calls that we attend are increasing. The wildfire risk, the flooding risks, the extreme weather events that now firefighters are dealing with is placing a bigger demand on us.
5: We're being warned to be careful when looking at the fullest eclipse we will get for another 54 years. Around 90% of the sun will be blocked out by the moon, but we're being told to wear special glasses or make a pinhole projector. A 102-year-old man's in a critical condition after an alleged assault at a pub in South Wales. Emergency services were called to the Crow's Nest in Cwmbran on the 1st of August. Anne Widdecombe's funeral will take place in Devon later, with friends and family gathering to pay their respects. A requiem mass will also be held at Buckfast Abbey, where she regularly worshipped. And Taylor Swift's being inducted into the Nashville Songwriters Hall of Fame. It's where the singer launched her country career. That's the latest. I'm Kat Suave.
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Eurythmics, Would I Lie to You? Now, Sylvia got in touch ages and ages ago before I spilled coffee all over myself and asked to hear a song by J.P. Cooper, Waiting on a Blue Sky. 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
2: Well, it's going to be another scorcher today. Lots and lots of strong sunshine. Feeling very warm locally right here in the Market Square. Very hot indeed. Maximum temperature today of 34. Tonight, eclipse aside, there'll be plenty of evening sunshine. It's going to be dry overnight. Staying warm with light winds. Minimum temperature tonight is a scorching 17. Tomorrow, temperatures rising quickly during the morning. Winds mostly light, feeling very warm and again locally very hot. Maximum temperature of 33. And the outlook for Friday, Saturday and Sunday, it'll be cloudier and fresher from Friday with sunny spells and perhaps the odd shower on Saturday.
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0: Swing Out Sister. Love won't let you down. It's a quarter past one. You are listening to Fantasy Radio. Got a birthday shout out next.
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time for our next birthday shout out of the show, and it's going out to Fergal Sharkey, who is 68 years old tomorrow. A huge career with the Undertones, of course, in the late 70s and early 80s. They split up in 1983, and they didn't really do much, the other members of the Undertones. There was a splinter band called That Petrol Emotion, which dried up after a little while. But Fergal did this. Reached number one in 1985. It's written by Maria McKee, you know, who had the hit with Show Me Heaven in 1990. But here's the birthday boy.

68 years old tomorrow. He's now an environmental campaigner, of course. You may have seen him cropping up occasionally on Mortimer and Whitehouse gone fishing, and he got an OBE for his work in cleaning up Britain's waterways and rivers. Good man, Fergal. Good man indeed. And he also shares a birthday with Madonna, so we're going to be hearing from her between now and 2 o'clock.

0: Between now and 10 o'clock, as always, our Mystery Hour this morning returns. Between 9 and 10, hits and headlines from a year gone by.
1: Yes, he wakes me up.
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0: Sixpence None the Richer. Kiss Me. Before that, Duran Duran, of course, with Hungry Like the Wolf. And they are on tour in October and November, I think. They're doing about a dozen dates across Europe, and they're doing six dates in the UK if you want to go and see them. I'm not sure they've ever been off tour, you know, but like Barnsley's never been off the radio. I don't think they've ever been off the road. But anyway, details if you're interested in going to see them at duranduran.com.
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Dimitri, Roll to Me. Right, it is 21 minutes to 2. Madonna is 68 years old on Saturday. Biggest selling female artist of all time. Won a Golden Globe in 1997 for playing Evita in the film of the same name. She's even had a fossil named after her in commemoration of that famous pointy bra that she wore on the Blonde Ambition tour. Here she is from 1998. Co-written with William Orbit, who sadly died a couple of days

0: The Devizes Carnival is back on Saturday, the 5th of September. 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

Jess Glynn and Thursday, and before that, Keith Urban with Night Falls. Right, it's 7 minutes to 2 o'clock. Thank you very, very much for joining me today. Have a fantastic week. I will see you all next week. Dr. Provis is here to see you through the afternoon.

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4: From the Sky News Centre at 2. A man's been told he'll die in prison for the murders of two women and the rape of a third in London last year. A senior Met police officer has admitted a collective system failure left 40-year-old Simon Levy free to kill while on bail. He suffocated mum of four, Cheryl Wilkins, in August, less than 2 weeks after a separate court hearing. We voiced some of her sister's victim impact statement.
5: Know this, you lose. We get to leave here today knowing we will keep Cheryl alive by sharing memories about her and living for her. You don't get to take that away. I hope you rot in prison for the rest of your life.
4: Hundreds of people are queuing for last-minute eclipse glasses ahead of tonight's spectacle. Britain's electricity grid provider is asking for backup power, mainly between 6 and 8pm. The Prime Minister says he'll consider banning disposable barbecues, as he calls wildfires a significant problem. 185 have broken out in England and Wales this month alone, with temperatures forecast to hit 38 degrees Celsius tomorrow. Andy Burnham's bringing together an emergency COBRA committee, and Chair of a Parliamentary Environment Group, Fleur Anderson's pleased the meeting's happening.
6: I'm very glad it is happening, but my main point is that the emergency will not stop when the heat goes away. We need to be much more prepared and more resilient over time and build that in for the long term. These heat waves are with us.
4: A 102-year-old man's in a critical condition after reports of an assault at a pub in South Wales. Police have since released under investigation a man they'd been questioning. Family, friends and political colleagues are gathering in Devon for the funeral of Anne Widdecombe. A requiem mass is being held at Buckfast Abbey, where the former Conservative MP regularly worshipped. Almost 500 children in England have been hurt by e-scooters since 2019. Experts say the average age of those injured was 12. And Melanie Walters, who played Gwen and Gavin and Stacey, is joining Strictly. She completes this year's lineup. That's the latest. I'm Stevie Shillinglaw.
7: 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Thank you very much. 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
7: 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Good afternoon. Big thanks to Mike. He's off to the dentist. Oh dear. Hopefully just a checkup. Great show, Mike. There we go for Wednesday afternoon in the sunshine here at Fantasy Radio. Hope you can hang on in there till 5 o'clock and beyond. Kicking off with the Whispers.
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7: 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Keep things upbeat through Wednesday afternoon here at Fantasy Radio.

The Whispers. Kicking off Wednesday afternoon here at Fantasy Radio with I Can Make You Better. Rather warm out there. Very pleasant. In the Fantasy Radio studio. With some air conditioning this afternoon. So I wish Mike a good afternoon, although he is off to the dentist. Hopefully just a clean-up or a check-up. Not my favourite place, I must say. From past experience. Minutes past two.

0: One from the Whisperers that don't get played very often on the radio. But a good in all the same. Good afternoon to Tina. Hi, Tina.
1: Hello.
0: She hates Denson's as well. Happy Eclipse Day, says Tina. Mike's got his colander ready to put on his head tonight. All happening down at Laycock this evening. If you wish to participate and have a look at the eclipse through the special equipment, be careful whatever you do. Off they go.
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0: Maximum today 34 degrees, and it is that at the moment. Feeling very warm and locally hot. Plenty of evening sunshine to come, then dry overnight with prolonged clear periods and variable cloud. Staying warm in urban areas with light winds and minimum temperature. Rather warm 17 degrees overnight. And for Thursday, temperatures rising quickly during the morning and some strong sunshine. Winds mostly light. Feeling very warm. Locally hot again, maximum 33 tomorrow. And the outlook from Friday and across the weekend, cloudier and fresher on Friday with some sunny spells and perhaps the odd shower on Saturday too. Dry with sunny spells on Sunday before clouding over from the west late afternoon. That's your forecast.

Tina headed up at Morgan's Hill later with her special glasses, thinking it'd be rather busy around Rainway Hill this evening. You could be right.

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6: Afternoon to Flash Sam and to Sam in Swindon. And this one for Sam in Devizes at the Dooleys.

Did you know she broke her arm? Tripped over. Running. Drunk. Her arm always seems all right when it sees a glass. We will say that. Hope you're doing okay out there, Sam. Steady with the iron. They are heavy. Tune up next for you. If you'd like a tune on the wireless this afternoon between now and 5 o'clock, you can get in touch on 07520 61 91 81 on the text and the WhatsApp. On the phones, devices 730555 and via the website fantasyradio.co.uk. Great to hear from you. So far we got Tina and Flash Sam and Gorgeous Sam in Swindon. Tina says she's heading up to Morgan's Hill this evening to have a look at the old eclipse. Suggesting that Sam, Flash Sam that is, take her with you. And she says probably won't be able to, as she'll be out in her hot tub or cold tub. And she's absolutely bang on. Flash Sam says, what a scorcher, Neil. I should be in the cool tub with my glasses on and my pint of Magnus. What more could a girl want, Neil? Now, would you buy a cauliflower that looks like it's been sunburned or a cucumber that's curled back on itself? Careful. Mike Linford. He loves a cucumber. Farmers across the UK are grappling with one of the driest, hottest growing seasons in decades. Repeated heat waves after a warmer than usual spring have led to predictions of the worst harvest ever recorded. The heat is not only affecting how much produce is grown, but also how it looks. Retailers usually reject fruit and vegetables that don't meet strict guidelines on size, shape and colour. But with supplies under pressure, many are now expected to loosen their rules rather than risk empty shelves. No matter what it looks like, as long as it tastes all right. That means shoppers could start seeing smaller, wonkier and oddly coloured veg on the shelves in the coming weeks. And sellers and growers say it's still good to heat. Absolutely. Don't waste it. Cauliflower is one of the most effective vegetables in hot weather because it needs lots of water. Its heads are usually shielded from the sunlight by its leaves, but in this year, more light is reaching them and turning them yellow. And the founder and co-founder of Oddbox, a subscription company that sells surplus produce that supermarkets reject, said it's purely a cosmetic defect and the plants taste exactly the same. She said Oddbox acquired 6,000 cauliflower heads last week that were too dark for supermarkets to sell.

turn the light on. Growers are reporting that their water reserves are depleted. And the retailers may soon start stocking suntan cauliflower because their biggest nightmare is empty shelves. They say they want to make sure that they've got availability of produce all the time. I should think so too. Now, an update has been issued on plans for a massive solar farm near a National Trust site. Controversial proposals to cover an area of Wiltshire's countryside the size of 24 football pitches with solar panels will be decided by a planning inspector citing Introbridge next month. The proposal put forward by Bluestone Renewables Limited involves the installation of more than 31,000 solar panels, each standing at least 2.7 metres tall. Solar and battery storage facility would cover 17 hectares on the site, totaling 26 hectares at Whistle Mead in Charfield, near Mulsham. The site is located about 180 metres from the nearest house and under a mile from the National Trust Grade 1 listed Great Charfield Manor. The matter was debated by members of Wiltshire Council's Strategic Planning Committee back in April. Wiltshire Council's planning department recommended councillors grant planning permission. But against the wishes of their officers, the committee voted to refuse the application based on the size of its proposed scheme and the impact of multiple solar farms.

we have some solar panels which has been erected over the summer just where I live. Lucky they're just out of sight from where we are. But there has been a couple of houses up for sale in view of them, so you can see where it's going. Old Flash Sam says, "Tar for the Doolies, you're very welcome." What a tune. And she knows how to live with her special glasses on for this evening's eclipse. In the cool tub with her magnets. What more could you want here? Afternoon to Craig. Craig's on with us. Excellent choices, sir, of tunage. We'll get them on for you. And afternoon to Roy as well. What a scorcher, says Roy. It is. Luckily, I'm happy here for the next 2.5 hours in an air-conditioned studio. And we'd like to point out that the air conditioning is nothing to do with helping the presenters. It's all to do with the equipment. Got to keep it cool. Don't want it breaking down, otherwise you won't be able to hear us.

Somerset residents are delighted after a new restaurant opened in Wiltshire Town Centre. Amavi Mediterranean Restaurant at the Parade in Marlborough announced it opened on the 9th of August. The venue had taken over from the old Pagoda restaurant, which had been empty for several years after the owners retired in 2023. The empty building has been transformed into a colourful restaurant that will serve food inspired by the culinary traditions of Greece and Italy. I love a pizza. So they've promised customers that it will be offering welcoming atmosphere as well as exceptional food. Great dining is about more than exceptional food. Our aim, they say, is to offer warm Mediterranean hospitality in an elegant yet comfortable setting where great food, carefully chosen wines and attentive service come together effortlessly. $2.28

working on Sunshine. For Sam on the ironing this afternoon. 28 minutes away from 3 o'clock. Thank you for all your messages so far. Keep them coming. Quiz on the way after 3.

afternoon to Paul and the gang. Your tune up next. Now, Sir Rod Stewart has called off the remaining dates of his US tour after having what was described as a routine heart procedure. Bless him. The 81-year-old singer has been advised by doctors to recuperate for the next 4 weeks following a coronary stent procedure. Of course, stent being a small wire tube that can be inserted into a artery which supplies blood to the heart. They can become narrowed or blocked. Sir Rod says, I'm already feeling better. Very much on the mend. Good on him. He won't stop. Also saying, I want to thank the doctors, nurses and everyone who's taken such care of me. And deeply disappointed to miss these shows and sorry to let my fans down. But also looking forward to getting back on stage and having a good time with you again soon. Top man. The veteran singer, known for his classic hits, of course, Maggie May, Do You Think I'm Sexy? Don't answer that. Had due to perform 11 concerts in the US in the coming weeks, including a six-date residency in Las Vegas. He had already cancelled shows in Cincinnati on Sunday and Cleveland on Tuesday because of what described as an unforeseen minor medical procedure. To say Rod is doing very well and has returned to his normal daily activities. On the advice of doctors, he will make the next 4 weeks an easier time for him, recuperating, regaining full fitness before returning to the stage. So Rod also has three dates for his scheduled for Mexico in September, for which tickets are currently still on sale. Yeah, you'll be all right. Well, for 81 and doing what he does, looking very well too. Afternoon to CJ. Excellent choices. Good to have your requests this afternoon. We'll get through them.

Tina's been busy getting rid of some family visitors and got through three loads of washing already. All dry. The fourth now is in, and the bedding's being sorted for the next set of visitors. Think you ought to open a B&B, don't you? So we had a six-year-old, 10-year-old, and their parents stay for a week. Operation clear up last night, 16. Can't believe how much mess they make without clearing up behind themselves. Absolutely. But the grandkids, by the way, are little darlings, so I suppose it's worth it, she says. Absolutely. Need to buy him a Hoover for a present. Paul and the Gang, Kenny G, Songbird. 20 minutes to 3 already. Fantasy Radio on a Wednesday afternoon.

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New York Minute. 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
0: That'll be 33.53, Corsham Road at Whitley. Temporary traffic lights and water main work continuing there. That's between Corsham Road and Top Lane. That'll be 30.86, High Street at Shuton. That's closed both ways due to water main work between Salisbury Road and Highfield Rise. In Devizes this afternoon, busy on Windsor Drive, heading towards the junction with London Road. Southbourne Road rather busy just by the green there. Escort Street, Gaines Lane rather slow through the main town centre there. A little bit of traffic outside the Spa Shop on Bath Road. No problems through Bromham through towards Sandy Lane and heading off towards the Derry Hill direction. In Melksham, a little bit busy on the 350 around the Beanacre Road there, and the roadworks continue at Shaw on the 365 there. No great issues around Staverton. Trowbridge busy this afternoon, all round the outskirts with some roadworks on County Way. Bradley Road, the 363, busy too. Tune for CJ, heading towards the 3 o'clock news. The boss himself, who's on fire. I think most places are. 5 minutes to 3 already on this Wednesday afternoon. Good to have you all on board.

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5: From the Sky News Centre at 3, a serial sex attacker who murdered two women and raped a third in London last year after being free to kill while on bail has been jailed for the rest of his life. 40-year-old Simon Levy's crime spree spanned 7 years. The Met, British Transport Police and the Crown Prosecution Service have all admitted to serious failings. But Britain's top officer, Commissioner Sir Mark Rowley, says they're not entirely to blame.
6: He had been caught, he had been charged with offences, he was repeatedly by the police put before the courts seeking remanding in custody. The police were saying this guy's too dangerous to be on the streets, and between CPS and the courts they kept bailing him.
5: Hundreds of people are joining queues across the country trying to get their hands on special glasses to watch tonight's partial solar eclipse, including in East London.
7: I'm still slightly optimistic because the queue is moving 1 meter per minute, I think.
8: I'm quite excited for it, you know, once in a lifetime.
5: Some places will get a better view than others when it starts to become visible just after six this evening. The probation chief's warning the early release of prisoners could lead to a serious sexual violent offence.
9: It could result in rape offences, at its worst, a murder offence. The last year for which figures are available, there were 357 serious further offences committed by people under the supervision of the probation service. And I say that set against the fact that they're managing over 250,000 cases.
5: Martin Jones has shared his concerns over the government scheme that aims to ease overcrowding in jails in England and Wales. A rescue deal for Harvey Nichols could be announced tomorrow. Retail tycoon Mike Ashley is putting finishing touches to an acquisition by Frasers Group. Spotify is to put AI badges on some artist profiles from next month to show they're not a real person. It's based on their public identity and not how the music's made. And Joe Root says there won't be a curfew while he's captain of England's Test cricket team. Several incidents involving late-night drinking over the winter led to players not being allowed out after midnight. That's the latest. I'm Stevie Shillinglaw.
10: Cheers, Stevie. Thank you.
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1: And we got Murphy the dog listening in. Afternoon to Sylvia. Tunes on the way for you. And for Joanne and Murphy.

0: Linda Carlisle. Heaven is a place on earth. 6 minutes past three. On this Wednesday afternoon, it's a scorcher.
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0: 34 degrees out there at the moment. Tonight, plenty of evening sunshine to come, then dry overnight with some prolonged clear periods, available amounts of cloud as well. A warm night, 17 degrees. Temperatures quickly rising Thursday morning. Winds mostly light. Feeling very hot, maximum 33 tomorrow. And from Friday onwards, cloudier and fresher from Friday with sunny spells and perhaps the odd shower on Saturday. Dry with some sunny spells on Sunday before clouding over from the west during the late afternoon. Quiz questions on the way. Pens and papers at the ready. June up next then for Joanne and Murphy.

Lovely to meet Joanne last week. Popped in for her prize, the Fantasy Radio mug. Enjoy this one, Joanne.

for Joanne. Foundations. Build me up, Buttercup. Joanne's been to work today, doing some ironing as well as Sam in Swindon. Murphy the dog is with Joanne, but not helping much. Fast asleep. Bit warm for him, isn't it? Bit warm. Our little doggy Molly sits in the cool. At 11 minutes past 3, ex-Destiny Child star Kelly Rowland will do a blind audition on The Voice UK as she joins the show as a coach. She'll perform Emotion by the Bee Gees, which she covered with a former band in the early 2000s. The singer joins Sir John Jones, will.i.am and McFly's Tom Fletcher and Danny Jones on the coaching panel. Melanie Waters, known for playing Gwen West in Gavin and Stacey, is joining Strictly. She completes this year's lineup, joining the likes of Danny Dyer, Delta Goodrum, Chris Appleton, and Dame Sarah Story. The mouse actress says she's absolutely and completely thrilled. Wait till you've got to learn all the steps, love. She won't be so thrilled then. Okay, we'll do one more tune and then we'll tackle our quiz part one. General knowledge this afternoon. This one's up for Sylvia. Fancying some Santana this afternoon. And Smooth.

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3: 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We understand that everyone's needs are different, so

0: Here we go. Three general knowledge questions through till four. Have a crack at these. Here we go. Question one. What name is given to the written record of a meeting or hearing? I think these are easy. What name is given to the written record of a meeting or hearing? Question two. The gravitational pull of which celestial body plays the main role in creating ocean tides on Earth? The gravitational pull of which celestial body plays the main role in creating ocean tides on Earth? And question three. Watkin Path and Miner's Track are well-known routes to which summit and which UK mountain? Question one. What name is given to the written record of a meeting or hearing? Question two. The gravitational pull of which celestial body plays the main role in creating ocean tides on Earth? Watkin Path and Miner's Track are well-known routes to the summit of which UK mountain? 730-555 on the phones, 07520-619181 on the text and the WhatsApp, via the website fantasyradio.co.uk.
1: At school, he was always in detention for talking. Good job he found us then. In a class of his own. Neil Provis on Fantasy Radio.
0: Second choice for CJ, Dusty Springfield. Good choice. It's all happening in private. Just saying. Answers coming in already. Keep them coming, thank you.

0: Dusty in Private. From the album Reputation and Rarities. Now, as we know, a major solar eclipse will take place this evening. While a total solar eclipse will sweep across Iceland, Greenland and Spain, with a deep partial eclipse darkening the skies across the UK and Western Europe. And Tracy Kelly from the Wiltshire Astronomical Society has told us what to expect.
1: From 6 p.m, we'll start to see the eclipse happening, and then by between 7 and 7.15, you'll see the peak of the eclipse. So you'll see most of the area that's going to be blacked out by the moon, and it will look like kind of like the ancient people used to think it was like a giant taking a bite out of the sun. So they were sort of superstitious about it, but it's quite spectacular. And especially during a total eclipse, this is just a partial, you get a kind of eerie sensation where the animals get very quiet and the birds stop chirping. So it's lovely to experience. The forecast is for clear skies tomorrow evening, so I think we're going to have ideal conditions for viewing. You know, we'll have the special eclipse glasses where you can look through and look at the sun safely. Astronomers, they've got special filters on their telescopes to make it safe to look at the sun. Of course, you can never look at the sun directly. It can damage your eyes. And it's really important if you're bringing children along to protect their eyes and make sure they don't look up, because it's very tempting.
0: Thanks, Tracy. It's all happening this evening. And a man who suffered permanent eye damage by watching the 1999 solar eclipse has warned people to use protection when watching tonight's event. Peter Smith from Taunton viewed the solar eclipse 27 years ago wearing a borrowed welder's mask, having thought it would provide protection from the sun's rays. But the next morning, he noticed flashing in his eyes alongside headaches, and later discovered both of his retinas had been damaged. So he's now asking people to use appropriate eye protection to enjoy the eclipse safely. Peter said, make sure you've got the right protection and filters to stop any damage, because any damage you get, it'll never heal. Not like cutting your finger. And Peter says that even now he still feels the effects of looking at the eclipse directly. Even now, there is a residual impact, he says. When I'm tired, sometimes I've got flashing dots, and it's not nice. So if you're going to watch it, watch it in the correct way. And Sarah Fannett, an optometrist from Taunton, warned that viewing the eclipse without protection could damage the retina and macula at the back of the eye. And can be a lifelong lasting impact on the central part of your vision. Only got one set of eyes, haven't you? Look after them. The girls have it this afternoon on the quiz. The two Sams, Flash Sam and Gorgeous Sam in Swindon. Jane getting 2 out of 3. We'll recap the questions. Mrs. W, afternoon to you. Well done. Tina's on it as well. Craig, wow, dear. Failing miserably this afternoon. Only getting 1 out of 3. Question 2 and 3, no idea. Here come the recap then. What name is given to the written record of a meeting or hearing? Question 2, the gravitational pull of which celestial body plays the main role in creating ocean tides on Earth? And question 3, Watkin Path and Miner's Track are well-known routes to the summit of which UK mountain?

And Roy's come back with a message to say, yes, be safe, people, this evening. Thanks, Roy. At 3:30, sport update on the way. And we'll do that after Tracy and the house that Jack built.

0: Tracy. Nice girl. The house that Jack built. A little bit behind with the sport update at 27 minutes to four now.
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0: And this afternoon is George.
3: Aston Villa captain John McGinn says they're ready to defy the odds again in tonight's Super Cup clash with European champions Paris Saint-Germain in Salzburg.
4: A lot of people thought we had reached our ceiling a couple of seasons ago and we proved them wrong. We've still got the same hunger and desire to go and achieve more. And as long as we've got the hunger and desire to do that, the Aston Villa fans can expect as much as possible.
3: They ended a 30-year trophy drought with victory over Freiburg in May's Europa League final. Villa will be in the Champions League this season after finishing fourth in the Premier League. Chelsea have completed the signing of fullback Pep Chavarria from Rayo Vallecano. The Spaniard moves to Stamford Bridge on a contract until 2031 in a deal thought to be worth over £16 million. Meanwhile, Manchester City have signed goalkeeper Geronimo Rulli from Marseille. The Argentina international joins Enzo Maresca's side on a two-year contract. He'll provide backup to first-choice Gianluigi Donnarumma. Evan Gesson has rejoined Crystal Palace on a season-long loan from Aston Villa with an option to buy. The Ivory Coast forward spent the second half of the previous campaign at Selhurst Park, playing a part in their Conference League triumph. Sanjay Bhandari has announced he'll step down as chair of anti-discrimination group Kick It Out at the end of the season. After being appointed in 2019, he oversaw the launch of the organisation's new five-year strategy, Football United, last year. Bhandari says his successor will have a unique opportunity to use the power of football to bring people together. Rafael Hodar is close to breaking the record for the fastest rise in the top 10 of the men's tennis rankings after reaching the Canadian Open semi-finals. The Spaniard straight sets victory over Frenchman Arthur Fils has moved him up to 11th in the ATP standings. He could climb into the top 10 in just 140 days, smashing Boris Becker's record of 210 days.
0: Thanks very much indeed, George.

Second choice for Sylvia this afternoon. Enjoying the tunes. And also getting 3 out of 3 on our quiz. Well done, Sylvia. Afternoon to all the businesses listening in this afternoon. 24 to 4 now.

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90 minutes away from 4 o'clock. Now, a little recap on our quiz questions. We're asking you question one. What name is given to the written record of a meeting or hearing? Question two, the gravitational pull of which celestial body plays the main role in creating ocean tides on Earth? And question three, Watkin Path and Miner's Track are well-known routes to the summit of which UK mountain? Afternoon then to Stumpy over there. In St. Louis, rather steamy, swampy, hot St. Louis, Stumpy likes to point out. But getting 3 out of 3 on the quiz, well done, matey. And a big hello to Amanda. Lovely hearing your voice, she says. Are you on the right station? Thanks, Amanda. Just back from Toulouse, but hotter here. Hi to Dave Double Decks and to Whiskey the Doggy. Oh, we got Murphy joining in as well. So far we got Flash Sam, Gordish Sam in Swindon doing the ironing. Mrs. W, Sylvia, Tina, Stumpy, all getting correct answers. Jane getting 2 out of 3. And Craig getting 1 out of 3. What's going on, Craig? Yet to get some answers from Amanda. Time running out. What name is given to the written record of a meeting or hearing? Question two, the gravitational pull of which celestial body plays the main role in creating ocean tides on Earth? And finally, Watkin Path and Miner's Track are well-known routes to the summit of which UK mountain?

I'm over dreaming over you, Kylie. Playing that for Craig from the album Enjoy Yourself, and I'm sure she does. Double Decks Dave's been on. He says, where are we? Yes, absolutely. You have got 2 out of 3. Well done to you, Amanda. Dave Double Decks and Whiskey as well is taking part this afternoon in our quiz. You've got a few minutes to get your answers in if you want to have a go. Flash Sam says, go me, getting 3 out of 3. And also, Joanne's come in with 3 out of 3 as well. Well done, Joanne. And Murphy, also taking part this afternoon, although he's not particularly interested, most of the time asleep.

0: 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Getting excited. B-A-B-Y. 9 minutes to four.
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0: 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Temporary traffic lights. Electricity work continuing there until tomorrow. Horton Road, Little Horton, temporary traffic lights, emergency repair work there between Chandler's Lane and Horton Road. Windsor Drive here in Devizes, roadworks, temporary traffic lights, that continues until the 19th between Coat Road and Harebell Way. In Devizes this afternoon, rather busy on Windsor Drive heading towards London Road. And traffic building from the police HQ on London Road heading into town via Escort Street and Gaines Lane. No problems on Southbourne Road, but a bit of traffic heading towards the green on Nursteed Road. And a bit of a queue at Dunkirk Hill into the nursery. Beanacre Road busy on the 350 through Melksham. And some roadworks on County Way around Trowbridge this afternoon. No great issues between Yarnbrook, West Ashton and Semington on the 350. Rather busy through Bradford and Avon though.
4: Good morning, it's me David Hills. Yes, on a morning. Every Thursday now from 10 till 12, I will be here with you to keep you awake all the way through to lunchtime. Barnes has gotten you out of bed, hopefully. I'll keep you awake, as I said, until lunchtime. Intro Quiz will be here, along with your requests and dedications and lots of good tunes. So join me on the morning show, 10 till 12. Good morning.
0: He's up and at you tomorrow morning from 10.

0: Spencer Davis Group. Somebody help me. Somebody help. 4 minutes to 4 o'clock already. Afternoon to Claire. Really enjoying the show this afternoon, she says. Can I request a tune? You can indeed. We'll get that on the other side of the 4 o'clock news. First of all, answers to our quiz questions. What name is given to the written record of a meeting or hearing? That's minutes. Question two, the gravitational pull of which celestial body plays the main role in creating ocean tides on Earth? The moon. And Watkin Path and Miner's Track are well-known routes to the summit of which UK mountain? That's Snowdon.
1: There's a ghost in my house. The ghost of your memory. The ghost of the love you took from.
0: Well done to the Sams, Mrs.

0: Ardeen Taylor. For Joanna Murphy. There's a ghost in my house. Well done to CJ, heading in on the final part of our quiz, part one. Getting 3 out of 3. Well done, matey. Some more on the way, the other side of the 4 o'clock news. Sam J. Jones, American actor famous for playing Flash Gordon in the 1980 film of the same name, is 72 today. And Kid Creole, singer with his coconuts. August Darnell is his real name. Is 76 today. More birthdays on the way. And another hour of me in 2 minutes.
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4: From the Sky News Centre at 4. A serial sex attacker has been told he'll never leave prison for the murders of two women and the rape of a third in London last year. Police and prosecutors have admitted 40-year-old Simon Levy was left free to kill while on bail after failings in the handling of his case through the justice system. We voiced a statement heard in court, read on behalf of a woman he attacked.
5: He took away my soul that night, and he took away my dignity. He took my soul like a parasite. I want to try to forget this monster. This man is a parasite not worthy of any more of my words or time.
4: More than 1,000 wildfires have been recorded in England and Wales so far this year, the same as the whole of 2025. Officials say one's spreading underground near a major rail line at a Cambridgeshire nature reserve. England's covered by an amber heat health alert, and in Essex, thousands of people are without water after burst mains. Karen Harrison runs a hair salon in Chigwell and says it's another day of lost business.
6: I've been here for 40 years, never ever experienced anything like this before. Having to ring clients, having to cancel, loss of earnings, still having to pay my rent and my rates and staff. It's not good.
4: The operator of the National Grids cancelled its call to the industry to generate more power during tonight's solar eclipse. They described it originally as a precautionary measure. The Unite Union has re-elected Sharon Graham as its General Secretary. She won more than 68,000 votes and says the union will deliver for workers. FIFA President Gianni Infantino won't attend tonight's Super Cup final between Aston Villa and Paris Saint-Germain. He's under pressure to leave the job after failed attempts to sell off stakes in the World Cup to private investors. And Ricky Gervais has offered his support to The Office co-star Lucy Davies following her incurable breast cancer diagnosis. The actress has revealed that the disease is at stage 4. That's the latest. I'm Stevie Shillinglaw.
0: Cheers, Stevie.
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0: Afternoon to Claire. Requesting some Boy Meets Girl. I'm waiting for a star to fall. Final hour then of Wednesday's afternoon show here at Fantasy Radio. Tom on your wireless from 5 o'clock with Wednesday's Drive. Mr. Barnes back on the airwaves from 7, the Seriously 70s. And Alex with the Midweek Sport and Music Show from 9.

Boy Meets Girl. Waiting for a Star to Fall. But Claire. I must give an extra mention to Dave Doubledex, Whiskey and Amanda for getting 3 out of 3 on our quiz. Now, Imber Village and St Giles Church on Salisbury Plain in Wiltshire are open to the public, including Imber Bus Day on the 15th of this month. That is over the weekend there, between 9 and 6 p.m. and the August bank holiday weekend from the end of the month, the 29th to the 31st, between 11 and 4. They do say that the August bank holiday one, the Saturday, August the 29th, the church will be open there as well. And there is a festival of carols there as well on the 12th of December, that far ahead, yet to be confirmed timings, but Saturday the December the 12th. And yes, lots of going on there for the Imber bus services as well. Private cars and pedestrians not permitted on military roads that day, but you can get to the site via the Imber bus routes as well, who will be taking you, if you wish, through Imber there and having a nose round for the day there. Very rare that's open, but they are opening it up as they do a couple of times a year, and that's happening on the 15th. So a couple of days away towards the weekend then, between 9 and 6 there. And also bank holiday weekend from the 29th to the 31st of this month between 11 and 4. Never mind the stars in the sky. Never mind the when and the why. Got a feeling higher than high. This is the real thing. More quiz questions on the way. This is the real thing. First of all, Lisa Stansfield likes a word.

12 minutes past four. Okay, let's do some more quiz questions. Have a crack at these. Question one. What is mixed with vinegar, mustard, and oil to make mayonnaise? What is mixed with vinegar, mustard, and oil to make mayonnaise? Question two. In the Harry Potter books, which term is used to describe a non-magic person? In the Harry Potter books, which term is used to describe a non-magic person? And finally for today, the borough of Manhattan is located in which US state? Okay, little recap. Question one, what is mixed with vinegar, mustard, and oil to make mayonnaise? Question two, in the Harry Potter books, which term is used to describe a non-magic person? And finally for today, the borough of Manhattan is located in which US state? Oh, Sam in Swindon, very quick. Quicker than Craig. Tina's in. Well done, Tina. Absolutely right. And Flash Sam. Matching Tina's answers. Very quick. Well done. Roy's got question one right. Well done, matey. And Craig's in. Well done, matey. Absolutely right, 3 out of 3. I'll give you a recap on them very shortly. Now, the government has given a maximum work temperature update as calls increase for new rules. And pharmacists spoke of a 32 degrees C limit for home workers. Parts of the UK could be set to hit 38. As firefighter union chief warned, the country faces a national emergency over wildfires. Some areas face a fifth heat wave of the summer, and the Met Office revealed the UK is on course for its hottest summer on record. Temperatures around 33 at the moment, but could increase tomorrow to 37 or 38. And the common result of temperature exceeding 35 degrees C in the UK has prompted growing calls for an upper workplace heat limit on health grounds, as it's already the case in numerous countries. And the Department for Works and Pensions has confirmed that the Health and Safety Executive is to carry out a consultation into the possible introduction of a new work max. The National Pharmacy Association has urged people to check the room temperature at different times, and ideally the room temperature should be kept below 32 degrees C during the day and lower than 24 degrees C during the night.

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2: 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Well done to Stumpy, Instant Louis, getting 3 out of 3, and Joanne and Murphy. Absolutely right.

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5: 4:23. Some Rod Stewart for Roy next. Poor old Rod, recovering from a small heart procedure. Wish him well. From the album Some Guys Have All the Luck, Rod Stewart. And passion.

0: Passion, Rod Stewart. Let me recap on our quiz questions then for this final hour of Wednesday's afternoon show. Alone in your bed at night. Question one. What is mixed with vinegar, mustard and oil to make mayonnaise? Question two. In the Harry Potter books, which term is used to describe a non-magic person? And question three. The borough of Manhattan is located in which U.S. state? So we go far. We got to Sam in Swindon. Sam in Devizes, Craig, Tina, Joanne, Murphy and Stumpy. All with top answers. Roy's had a go as well. Getting question one correct. Well done, matey. Can't live without passion. Tom with you from five. Live without passion. Open up the fantasy radio. Serving hatch doors. Asking you what you've got for tea. Some people die and kill for Wednesday Drive Time Supper Club. Passion. On the air from 5. Some people are scared. 4:29.
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0: Talking of Harry Potter, there's been a new cast announcement for the Harry Potter TV series. Plus, Saturday Night Live UK's announced its return date. And Debs will tell us all.
3: Tiffany Haddish has pleaded guilty to driving under the influence of alcohol. Someone called police in Georgia about a driver sleeping at the wheel at a traffic light in 2022. The Girls Trip actress was pulled over near Atlanta. She's been placed on 12 months probation and told to avoid drugs and alcohol. Saturday Night Live UK will return on the 12th of September. Sky's announced all 11 members of the first series cast are coming back for the second season, which will include 6 live episodes. It debuted with guest appearances by the likes of Tina Fey, Jamie Dornan, Riz Ahmed and Nicola Coughlan. Director George Jack says his goal for his film Sunny Dancer was to show life beyond a cancer diagnosis. The film, which is in cinemas from Thursday, centres on a summer camp for children who are in remission. George says it's about bringing a sense of normality to those who have experienced something life-changing.
4: A lot of the time you see these like hostel scenes where someone's slow-mo running through the hostel as something's flatlining, and I was like, no, I want to make a film about cancer where cancer is actually the least interesting thing about them. You know, they're so full of life, they're in remission. They want to party and have a good time and go out and sort of find their tribe.
3: And Nicholas Holt has been cast in season 2 of the upcoming Harry Potter TV series. The X-Men star will play Hogwarts professor Gilderoy Lockhart, a role played by Kenneth Branagh in the film franchise. The show aims to be a faithful adaptation of Rowling's novels, and the first season premieres on Christmas Day on HBO Max.
0: Thanks, Debs.

0: Blondie now and Atomic. And we'll check out some birthdays and a few things that's happened across the years shortly.
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5: Radio. 17 minutes away from 5. A couple of birthdays to mention today. Roy Hay, guitarist and keyboard player with Culture Club, is 65. Amanda Redmond, actress, plays Sandra Pullen in the BBC One series New Tricks. She's 69. And Bruce Greenwood, actor, played the US president in National Treasure, Book of Secrets. And he's 70 today, is Bruce. And George Hamilton, American actor, played Dracula in the comedy Love at First Bite. Appeared in the 2009 series of I'm a Celebrity. George, 87. I thought he only came out at night. On this day, Isaac Singer, in 1851, was granted a patent for his sewing machine. And in 1930, Clarence Birdseye patented a method for packaging frozen food. Sylvia's looking in her domestic appliance at the moment to see if she can find an ice cream to take into the garden. On this day in 1960, the first balloon communication satellite, the Echo 1, was launched by the United States from Cape Canaveral. The Beatles' first film, A Hard Day's Night, opened in 500 American cinemas to rave reviews on this day in 1964.

weeks at number one slot on the UK singles chart with Everything I Do It For You. The Lovely Spice Girls in 1996 on this day were at number one on the UK singles chart with Wannabe. And in 2002, Rolling Stones drummer Charlie Watts bought his wife an Arabian horse for more than £76,000.

2003, Lee Ryan from Blue was arrested whilst driving a Porsche around central London and was charged with drink driving. Naughty man. Now today is Mark Knopfler's birthday, OBE, Dire Straits man. Of course, got to number one in 1985 with the worldwide Brothers in Arms album, Mark 77 today. And at 13 minutes to 5, here's one from the album Making Movies from Dire Straits, Skate Away.

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0: We've been asking Stumpy this afternoon, will he see the eclipse this evening? Well, passing on the message to Tina, sadly we will not in Minnesota, or as we call it, misery. In Detroit, that's 8 hours behind over there, just after 1 o'clock, covering 3%. 9% coverage at 7 minutes past one in New York. At Washington DC, 4% coverage at around 1:15. The maximum of 28% cover was Anchorage. Thanks to Stumpy for that. Skate away.
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0: A little bit of traffic in London Road heading into Escort Street and Gaines Lane. Traffic building on South Broome Road heading towards the Green. Bit of a queue at Dunkirk Hill into the nursery. No problems heading down through Road, Bromham and onto Derry Hill. Rather busy on the Beanacre Road in Melksham. And some heavy traffic from Bower Hill through to Semington roundabout. And the traffic picks up again at West Ashton Crossroads through to Yarnbrook. County Way in Trowbridge, very busy. Bradford Road, rather slow round that neck of the woods. And some roadworks on Bradley Road, the 363, this afternoon. Bradford-on-Avon, busy through Market Street and Mason's Lane. Tom will keep you updated through Wednesday tea time. The Wednesday Tea Time Supper Club opening its doors at the Serving Hatch, wanting to know what you want for tea and what you have for tea. All the suggestions gratefully received.

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2: Tanika Tikaram. Got to number 10 in 1988 with this one. She's 57 today. Good tradition.

0: Tanika Tikaram, 57 today. Thanks for all your messages and your kind words this afternoon. Okay, we will reveal the answers to our quiz questions part two. We asked you, what is mixed with vinegar, mustard and oil to make mayonnaise? Egg yolk. Question two, in the Harry Potter books, which term is used to describe a non-magic person? A muggle. And question three, the borough of Manhattan is located in which US state? New York. New York. New York. Well done to the two Sams, Craig, Tina, Joanne, Stumpy, Sylvia, Jane and Roy's been having a go this afternoon. Well done. Time flies by. We'll do it all again tomorrow tea time at 5. Have yourself a great evening. I'm off to the pub for me tea this evening. Scampi and chips, I think. And a shandy. And a big slice of cheesecake. How about that? Tom up next. He'll look after you through until 7. And I'll catch you tomorrow. Thanks for listening. Take care. Ta-da.
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6: The Sky News Centre at 5. We're only a couple of hours away from the UK's clearest solar eclipse in nearly 30 years and the last one before 2090. People are queuing to get special glasses for when 90% of the sun will be blocked out by the moon. The peak depends on where you are in the UK, but it'll begin around 6-ish. Experts say it'll feel a bit chilly, and Newquay bar manager Conor O'Dowd's preparing with special cocktails.
7: We've got three cocktails on tonight, so we've got a local whiskey liqueur we're using for one of them called Tinners, and then we're just mixing up other cocktails that we actually do. So it's one like an espresso martini, one long one, a bit like a sunset vibe.
6: There have been as many wildfires so far this year as there were in the whole of 2025, at over 1,000 recorded across England and Wales. It comes as more than 20,000 people have signed a petition calling for a ban on single-use barbecues. A man's been told he'll die in prison for the murders of two women and the rape of a third in London last year. A senior Met police officer has admitted a collective system failure left 40-year-old Simon Levy free to kill while on bail. He suffocated mum of four, Cheryl Wilkins, in August, less than 2 weeks after a separate court hearing. We voiced some of her sister's victim impact statement.
8: Know this, you lose. We get to leave here today knowing we will keep Cheryl alive by sharing memories about her and living for her. You don't get to take that away. I hope you rot in prison for the rest of your life.
6: A Porsche driver has died in a crash with a tractor on the A41 in Shropshire. A man in his 30s has been arrested. Almost 500 children in England have been hurt by e-scooters since 2019. Experts say the average age of youngsters injured was only 12. And in sport, Lionel Messi says he's not sure how he'll play football much longer after losing his dad. The Argentine captain posted a tribute on Instagram saying he doesn't know how to go on. That's the latest. I'm Stevie Shillinglaw.
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0: Rotary Connection. I am the black gold of the sun. It's all about sun stuff this evening for hopefully obvious reasons. From August of 1971. Written by Charles Stepney and Richard Rudolph. They formed Rotary Connection. Good tune. Bit of psychedelic soul to get things underway for a Wednesday evening here at Fantasy Radio with Tom on your wireless until 7. Hope you're doing okay.
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0: A warm night ahead, then another hot day for Thursday. This evening, though, plenty of evening sunshine across the region and then dry overnight, with prolonged clear periods and variable clouds. Staying warm in urban areas with light winds for much of the region and a minimum temperature of 17 degrees. Goodness me. For market day here in Devizes tomorrow, Thursday, temperatures rising quickly during the morning under the strong August sunshine. Winds mostly light but a little brisker near the southern coasts if you're off in that direction. Feeling very warm and locally hot with a top temperature of 35 degrees. And for the next few days, cloudier and fresher from Friday with some sunny spells and perhaps the odd shower on Saturday. Blessed relief. Dry though with sunny spells on Sunday before clouding over from the west in the late afternoon. We won't do it all evening, I promise, but another tune, recent tune from Delta Goodrum. This is Eclipse at Fantasy. Shadow.

Delta Goodrum and Eclipse on Fantasy Radio. Seems appropriate. If you're thinking that sounds familiar, it was actually Australia's Eurovision Song Contest entry this year. Pretty good tune, like that. Well, good evening. You're most welcome to Fantasy Radio on this 12th of August, Wednesday evening. Tom here until 7. As ever, a big thank you to Dr. Neil Provis for looking after you this afternoon. We can't fit in the harem, the fan club, this afternoon, so no round of applause. Just me then. Just, yes, thank you, Neil. Thank you, Neil. He let slip on the way out. Don't know if you heard him mention. He's off to the pub this evening. I'm jealous because he's got lined up scampi and chips, a shandy, and a slice of cheesecake. All sounds very luxurious. I think that certainly forms an entry for the Wednesday evening supper club this evening. If you'd like to let us know what you've got lined up for tea, we'd love to hear from you. It's part of the supper club on a Wednesday evening. Just a bit of fun on your wireless. Let us know what you've got lined up for tea. We'll pass on the message. And it might just serve as some good inspiration for our other listeners this evening. If you'd like to be in touch, 07520 6191 81 on the text or the WhatsApp. Or via the website, fantasyradio.co.uk. The Wednesday evening supper club. The serving hatch is well and truly open. And we're looking for your suggestions this evening. We've also got lined up for you a little spot of Backwards Beat the Intro. Shouldn't need much explanation, but we take the intro from a tune from the Fantasy Radio record library, flip it round the wrong way, and your challenge is to work out what it is. Again, those details, 07520 6191 81 or via the website fantasyradio.co.uk if you'd like to take part in the Wednesday Evening Supper Club or the Backwards Beat the Intro competition this afternoon. Can you identify this, please? We'll give you another spin of that very shortly, after we keep things moving with Oliver Cheatham. Afternoon.

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0: impervious to her womanly wiles. Then she discovered Just Musk, the perfume with the provocative aroma, which has stimulated man's desires since time immemorial. The effect was startling. His animal passions aroused. She was powerless to resist. His muscular arms enfolded her softly, yielding body. 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
0: Shouldn't be allowed.
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3: Bit of an old fuzzy recording, I'm afraid. Not the best of quality, but it is a very hard theme. I think you're going to struggle this week. Nothing to do with holiday programs. I can see where you're going, but nothing to do with holiday programs. I'm broadcast on the BBC. We're now on both BBC One and BBC Two, so it's been around for quite a while, and it started in our chart year, which you'll find out after the news at 8 o'clock. In the meantime, very good evening to Van, who says, good evening, Mr. B. Any chance we could hear a tune from Barry Blue? It's going to take you back to the days of the school discos, I think. Making his chart debut and climbing to number two, not quite making that top slot, back in 1973, the summer of that year. Barry Blue was dancing on a Saturday night. Val, enjoy.

as it is to buy Val for this Wednesday evening here on Seriously 70s. Go back to the days of the school discos, definitely, says Grizzly. Definitely school disco tune. Making his chart debut in 1973 on his way to number two with Dancing on a Saturday Night. Known to his classmates, by the way, as Barry Green. And for some reason, he changed his colour to become Barry Blue. No idea why. Oh, dear. There we are.

So then, if there is a tune that brings back memories for you from the decade of the 1970s, and we'd love to hear it on the radio, let me know, text, WhatsApp or email. And if I can find it here in the record boxes that surround me, or if we can dispatch the YTS Oik down to the bowels of Fantasy Radio and retrieve the tune, we'll get it on the radio for you between now and... between now and 9 o'clock. Now, in the inbox this evening, good evening, Mr. B. Any chance, please, that magic word, you can play Lost in Love, courtesy of Air Supply, which was released in Oz in 1979 and made it to number 3 over in the States. And the answer to the question, Craig, yes, we can. Enjoy this on us on Seriously 70s. From Air Supply.

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First appeared on the album Life Support, released in Australia. It was then remixed and appeared on the album Life Support in America. Did nothing here in the UK. Lost in Love, courtesy of Air Supply. That's how it works. You get in touch. If we can find your tune in the vaults, we get it on the radio for you between now... between now and 9 o'clock. So I'm doing two things at once. I've got messages bouncing in and out all over the show at the moment as well. We've got a little online theme going. We might bring on to the radio, actually, see how we go. We'll talk more about that after our next track. Now, a very good evening to Paul S. and the gang, who says, evening, Mark, any possibility you could please play a tune from Paul Simon? And it's a good choice as well. Paul Simon and Mother and Child Reunion. That's how it works. You contact me. If we can find the tune in the record box, get on the wireless for you. Paul and the gang, enjoy this on Seriously 70s.

Another great tune suggested by you for Seriously 70s, going back to 1972 and one half of Art Garfunkel and Paul Simon, of course, Simon and Garfunkel on his own, doing rather well in the top 10 tune as well from 1972 from Paul Simon, as suggested by Paul and the gang, and that was Mother and Child Reunion. Now, our TV theme. A very good evening to, hang on, bear with me, let me get the right message up so I get the right thing in the right order. Good evening to Stumpy, joining us over in St. Louis. Well, morning over there, evening here in the UK. TV theme, words and pictures. Well, there are words and there are pictures on the programme that we feature the theme from. That's not the name of it, by the way. Nothing to do with holidays and nothing to do with detective series. Okay, any idea? It went out on BBC One and BBC Two. The last regular series aired back in 1999 on BBC Two. And also, there was a series of Christmas specials that continued annually up until 2011. Any idea? There's a strong clue for you. We'll give you the answer around about 8:30-ish or just after. That's how it goes. Very good evening to Paul P, who has got the theme right. Very impressed. Well done, Paul. Also, good evening to Alison, who says, that theme, not a clue, not a clue. However, could we please hear this? That magic word, please. Another great tune. 1974. The album was On the Border and Already Gone, suggested by Alison this evening.

Allison. Lots of love in the inbox for you. Good choice. 1974, the Eagles taking off of their album On the Border, Already Gone.

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bit of a muddy recording, I'm afraid. Not the best of quality. It's taken off of, I think, a very, very old VHS cassette, possibly. Our TV theme for this evening went out on BBC One, BBC Two. And well done to Paul P. And well done to Stumpy, getting it spot on. There's been loads of series, I say, over the years. The last regular series aired on BBC Two back in 1999. And then was followed by a series of Christmas specials, which continued annually until 2011. Okay, any idea, you can text or WhatsApp or email. Nothing to do with holiday programmes or detective series. And a very good evening to Sean and to Claire, who says, is it Red Dwarf? Claire's got to buy dinner if it's right. Claire, you can relax. You haven't got to buy dinner. It's not Red Dwarf. Good guess. A very, very good guess. But not Red Dwarf. Stumpy's there. Paul P. Still plenty of time to add your name, text, WhatsApp or email. You know all the details by now. Lady K, good evening. Oh, dear. Not a Scooby. Sit over there with Alison. Not a clue either this evening. Talking earlier about school discos, we played Barry Blue. Here's another tune that was popular at school discos back in the day from the Times.

former number one from 1974, courtesy of The Times. Following along from that school disco theme. Good evening to Claire, who says, I want that dinner. Could the theme be the royal family? It could, but sadly, it's not the royal family. So who's going to buy dinner, I wonder? And if somebody could get the smelling salts, please, for Stumpy. He's in a state of shock. Have we got the theme right? Stumpy, Paul P, on the list currently. I will continue with that school disco theme with Marshall Haynes.

Because I'm a considerate sort of person, I and Claire wants that dinner. A few clues on our TV theme. The programme was hosted over the years by the likes of Clarissa Dixon Wright, Ben Fogle, and Kate Humble have all presented, hosted this programme over the year.

Very good evening to CJ. Mike Freeze, can we hear Rockaria from ELO? The brilliant album, A New World Record. Good call. And well done. Claire is pleased. She has a Chinese coming her way because she's got the title of our TV theme. Sean, not impressed. A very good evening to Angie joining us up in Swindon. Don't be confused by Ben Fogle. It's not Animal Park. Much older.

Unmistakably Temptations. I can't get next to you. So well done this evening to Paul P and to Stumpy, to Claire and Sean. On the list, getting our TV theme right. Hosts over the years have included Clarissa Dixon Wright, Ben Fogle and Kate Humble. Nothing to do with Animal Park. And Claire is very pleased because they use a theme to decide who's going to pay for tea. And she's won. So Sean's in the chair tonight. Not looking very happy by all accounts.

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5: In the Sky News Centre at 8, near darkness has fallen on parts of the UK as, for the first time since 1999, a solar eclipse left just a slither of the sun on show. Spain and Iceland are among the countries that experience totality. Our correspondent Alistair Bunkle's on Palma Beach in Menorca.
6: Oh, I mean, this is quite extraordinary. Everybody's got to their feet. You can see the rays of the sun just eking out from around the moon. Oh, and it's just starting to appear now. That bright glow.
5: Here, depending on location, coverage was around 90%. Crowds on a beach in Newquay in Cornwall were excited.
7: It's absolutely amazing. Looks a little bit like a thumbnail. It's awesome, absolutely brilliant.
8: It makes me feel really confused because I've only seen, this is my first time seeing this. It feels really weird because it's getting darker.
9: Yes, it is very incredible.
5: It won't happen again until 2090. Elsewhere, the Prime Minister has urged retailers to pull single-use barbecues off the shelves to prevent any more wildfires. 20,000 people agree with Andy Burnham and have signed a petition calling for a ban on disposals. A serial sex attacker has been told he'll never leave prison for murdering two women and raping a third in London last year. 40-year-old Simon Levy's offending escalated from sexual assaults on the tube to double murder after police and court delays left him free to kill. One of the victims, Cheryl Wilkins' sister, says she hopes he rots behind bars. Judge Mark Lowcraft sentenced him at the Old Bailey.
10: You ruthlessly exploited and took advantage of each of those three women for your own personal sexual satisfaction.
5: A 102-year-old man's in a critical condition after reports of an assault at a pub in South Wales. Police have released a man they'd been questioning. And organisers of the Eurovision Song Contest have changed the rules for 2027. Next year's winner will be banned from hosting if they're involved in armed conflict. That's the latest. I'm Stevie Schillinglaw.

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0: Opening hour two of this week's Seriously 70s right here on Fantasy Radio. A new entry in the chart this very week at number 39, the year that our TV programme made its debut on the telly. And well done to Angie joining Claire and Sean. Claire's looking forward to a Chinese, by the way, having got the theme right. And also Stumpy and Paul P getting our TV theme spot on for this evening. So if you know the year that Thin Lizzy made their chart entry at number 39 with Jailbreak, you know the year that our TV programme first debuted on BBC One, BBC Two. Been around for a long, long, long time. We'll recap on the TV theme for the benefit of late arrivals Paul and Elaine, who have been enjoying the solar eclipse. Get a chance to hear the TV theme after we do this.
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0: Plenty of evening sunshine across the region, then dry overnight with prolonged clear periods and variable cloud. It's going to stay very warm. Light winds, overnight lows are very muggy, 17 Celsius. Thursday, temperatures rising quickly during the morning under strong August sunshine. Winds mostly light. Feeling very warm, locally hot, as the mercury heads towards 35 degrees tomorrow. And the outlook, cloudier and fresher on Friday with sunny spells and perhaps the odd shower on Saturday. Dry with sunny spells on Sunday before clouding over from the west late afternoon. That's the way it's looking across Devizes and mid-Wiltshire. So we have two more plays of our TV theme. Well done, as I say, to Paul P, to Stumpy, Claire and Sean and Angie on the list so far this evening. Can we add your name to the list?

There we are. That's our TV theme. The clues I've given you so far. The last regular series aired in 1999 on BBC Two and was then followed by a series of Christmas specials annually until 2011. And some of the well-known names that have hosted the programme over the years included Clarissa Dixon Wright, Ben Fogle and Kate Humble. Any idea? Text, WhatsApp or email, and you can join Paul, Stumpy, Claire, Sean and Angie if you'd like to get it right. In the meantime, continuing with our chart from this particular year, and the top three, Static, non-mover at number three this week. From that well-known jeans advert, David Dundas and Jeans On.

finding success following a Brutus advertising campaign. David Dundas, Jeans On, number three this week, going no higher. As I say, the top three, very static affair this week in our chart year. One place above, again, a non-mover at number two for Dr. Hook, A Little Bit More.

Stumpy 1 year out on our chart yet. The year that our TV programme made its debut, from which we borrowed the theme. Got a whole life to live through. This week at number two, going no higher, Dr. Hook a little bit more. Oh, and good evening to the Mad Major from Mad Shire. Sound advice. The Mad Major says, if you're watching the eclipse through a colander, be careful, you could strain your eyes. He doesn't get any better, does he, honestly? So let's have a look then at the top 10. Our chart year this week in 1976. Number 10, up 10 places, the Bee Gees, You Should Be Dancing. Number 9, down 4 places, Misty Moore, or even Dorothy Moore, Misty Blue. Up 4 to number 8, 5,000 volts, Dr. Kiss Kiss. Another climber, up 4 to number 7, Johnny Wakelin was in Zaire. Down to number 6, Demis Roussos, and the Roussos Phenomenon. Jimmy James climbing 3 to number 5 this week. Now is the time. Up 2 to number 4, Tavares. Heaven must be missing an angel. Non-mover at number 3, you heard David Dundas, Jeans On. Non-mover at number 2, Dr. Hook a little bit more. And the non-mover at number 1. 4 weeks out of 6 at number 1. Elton John, Kiki D, Don't Go Breaking My Heart.

very impressed with the En Francais crew this evening, Paul and Elaine. One hearing and they've got it. They're on the list for the theme. Very well done.

Week 4 of 6 at number 1. Elton John and the lovely Kiki D. Now, I don't know if you remember the video for that. Back in the 70s, I'm thinking, I'll have to check this with our very own style icon, Mike Linford, but I think in 1970s, dungarees were all the rage. Not only did Fliss wear them in The Good Life, Kiki D was wearing them as well in the video. Don't Go Breaking My Heart. Just thinking aloud. Final play of our TV theme on the way, and then Steve's requests.

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Are you drowning in dull marketing, beige brochures, corporate waffle that sends people to sleep? 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

0: Olivia Dean. It is 25 minutes past nine, and the inbox tonight on the Sport and Music Show is going absolutely crazy, and I'm not complaining. It's definitely keeping us company here until 10 o'clock and beyond there as well. We are here till 11 o'clock, but don't forget, tonight on your Wednesday night, it is your Love Train with Helen Mason, as always. So I asked you earlier that where do Devizes Hockey Club play their games, and actually it's not in Devizes, and the answer is Dauncey School, which is not too far away from here in a little village called West Laventon. So Laura's going to give us a bit of history on that very shortly. And a good evening to Ben, who has requested the song with Man I Need, and good evening to him and his children, Freddie and William, who play for the under-12s, who is the coach, and their Ben, who is their dad as well. So, and lots of other requests tonight as well. Please keep them coming. So Laura, we're going to talk about the pitch and its history. Take it away.
1: Yeah, absolutely. So, as you said, at the moment we're playing at Dauncey School in West Lavington, and we've been playing there since post-COVID. We had to move and relocate. Some people listening and people who are local to the town probably may remember that the pitch in Devizes is where we were based, behind the leisure centre. We did all of our training and matches there on the weekend, and particularly on a Saturday morning after the juniors had finished. The town centre and the Brittocks was often flooded with junior hockey players in blue hoodies with Devizes Hockey across the back. But unfortunately, the pitch surface is no longer safe to play on, and it was condemned and needed to be resurfaced in 2020. Unfortunately, that coincided with COVID, and we ceased playing on the pitch. The pitch was supposed

0: be resurfaced that summer. It didn't happen for reasons outside of our control. And since that date, we have not been able to play in the town that we'd really like to be back in. It's something that we're still desperately trying to champion, is getting ourselves back to Devizes. There's lots of ongoing discussions with Wiltshire Council, Devizes Town Council and Devizes School as well. So we are optimistic that we will be back in the town soon, but in the meantime, incredibly grateful that we've got such great facilities at Dauncey's that we can use. But we are, you know, we are aware that that has different challenges to some of our players, because logistically it's not as easy to get to. It doesn't have the same transport links and things like that. So yeah, we are, as I say, very grateful for where we are in Dauncey's, but would like to be back in Devizes in the future.
1: So if you're thinking of starting Devizes Hockey Club, which is obviously the message tonight, don't ever turn up to the AstroTurf because there won't be any hockey there. However, they do play at Dauncey's, which is what, 15 minutes away from here?
0: Yeah, not far at all. 10 to 15 minutes out to West Lavington.
1: So this is a sign of the times, really, because when before coming in there, I thought Devizes Hockey played at the AstroTurf when obviously living in Devizes, but obviously they don't. They play at Dauncey's. So get yourself down there and get involved.

0: Thursday's Early Late Show has moved into its summer season, and there are, as you would expect, a few changes. We've got a brand new competition called The Chain. In fact, can we change the theme, please? Just guess the link between the two songs I'll play you. That's The Chain. And Glovebox Classics features summer songs for the season. We'll also have the usual bits and pieces like the 80s Top 10, Al Weber's Chosen Song, The Devices Diary and the end of show Smoochie. So join me, Jonesy, every Thursday evening from 7 for Summer's Early Late Show, right here on 97FM Fantasy Radio.
1: It is fast approaching 10:30 and the song has played before... Beg your pardon, sorry about that. Right, let's go on to last season. And actually, sorry, before we go on to last season with the Devizes Hockey Club, we've had a request tonight and asking the question about, do they cater for 8-year-old girls?
2: Yeah, absolutely. We have a really strong junior section, under 6, under 8s, up through to under 16s. So if there's people who would like to come along and get involved, devizeshockey.co.uk for all the information about training and when to turn up.
1: Absolutely, and obviously what we'll do at the end of the show, we'll put the link up to the Devizes Hockey Club as well, so if anybody is unsure how to get access to this, that is there available for you. So we're going to talk about last season and the successes for Devizes Hockey Club, and obviously going forward into the new season, and as we've said earlier, the pre-season gets underway this week, so take it away.
2: Yeah, we had a really good season last season, Alex. Our ladies' ones won their league and got promoted, as did our men's ones, and both the ladies' twos and men's twos had top three finishes. So really strong performance from all of our adult teams. It means that for the men's and ladies' ones, they'll be playing in West Division 2 East, so a higher standard, a bit more travel to teams in Wiltshire and Gloucestershire and North Somerset as well. So yeah, really positive.
1: And that's obviously going to take them real good confidence into the new season. And talk about successes, obviously Devizes Football Club, they won their league last season, Devizes Hockey won their league. It seems to be a good year all round for Devizes.
2: Obviously Devizes is a hotbed for local sporting talent.
1: Absolutely it is. And obviously this season ahead alone, so you get underway with pre-season, what's the challenges for the season really?
2: I think for the club, it's always about trying to keep continuity. So we're a volunteer club, volunteer players, you know, amateur level. You want people to keep on turning up week in, week out. And last year was fantastic. We had great commitment from lots of people to make sure all the teams are successful. So hopefully this year we can carry that momentum forward. I think we're excited for the season ahead.
1: Absolutely. And we wish Devizes Hockey Club all the best of luck for next season. In the meantime, this is Amy Winehouse with Back to Black.

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1: So we're going to talk now about the back to hockey scheme with the Devizes Hockey Club, and by the way, what's it all about?
2: Okay, so we run a back to hockey scheme, and this is a really inclusive session for players who are age 14 through to, there is no upper limit. Anybody who's either wants to get back into hockey, has played before but not for a long time, or is new to the sport, then we encourage people to come along. It's really inclusive. You don't even need to have your own kit, just turn up in some really, you know, sensible active wear, good shoes. We can loan the shin pads and the hockey sticks, and it's just a really fun, informal session to have a go, see if you like the game and see what the club's all about. It's really friendly. It's a mixed session, and we run it on a Monday from 7 till 8.
1: Absolutely. And you never know, you might be the next player who plays at the World Cup coming up this weekend. You never know. And you were saying about earlier about you've got some, a few people who played for England for the Devizes and through the ranks, so it's massive.
2: Yeah, absolutely. We've got a lot of players who have progressed or have joined the club having played a very senior level. So we have got some players who've represented England at a Masters level. We've got some under over 60s and over 70s Masters in the club. We've got regional players who've represented the West. We have county players. We have a lot of very talented juniors who progress through the junior age group, which goes on to a talent academy and then through to tournaments where national age group players are selected. So there are, yeah, there's a lot of progression happening within the club.
1: So if you're not inspired enough by hearing those words, then you're definitely not inspired, are you? So get involved here on, well, not on here, but on the Devizes Hockey Club.

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1: Mike will definitely get you in the mood for your Friday, and Friday's not too far away either, and also not too far away from the start of the Hockey World Cup. So it's not long to go now until 10 o'clock. The news hour is fast approaching, and don't go away because we've got much more sport coming your way on the Sports and Music Show tonight, including it is the UEFA Super Cup final between Aston Villa and PSG. The football is back on our screens already, and also it's not just the football in action tonight, it's also the European Championships in the athletics as well. So before we get to any of that, we're going to conclude the interview tonight with the Devisor's Hockey Club on how to get involved on the socials, etc.
2: Yeah, absolutely. So as we've said already, we're a small friendly club. We would love people to come and get involved. If you actually just want to join and be part of the more social side of the club, that's absolutely brilliant too. You haven't got to play and you haven't got to commit. Just come along, get involved, reach out to the club. Best way to find us is either through our website, which I think Steve shared earlier, www.devisorshockey.co.uk. We have got a presence on Instagram and Facebook. Please just search for Devisors Hockey Club, and there'll be lots of information coming up over the coming weeks about what's going on, how to get involved, and where you can find us.
1: And you said earlier as well, of regards to upcoming events, there's a fun day coming up as well at the club. So what dates are those? What can we expect on this fun day?
2: Yeah, absolutely. We have a club day coming up. So that's going to be on Sunday, the 6th of September at Dauncey's from 10 until 12. So that will be come along, play a little bit of hockey, meet some of the current members, meet the committee, ask some questions and see how you'd like to get involved.
1: Absolutely. And why wouldn't you? It's a glorious summer for it and obviously great weather for sport. And yeah, best of luck for the coming up season for Devisors Hockey Club.
2: Thank you. Thanks, Alex. Thanks for having us.
1: No, thank you very much. And obviously, if you want to get in touch, like I've said earlier in the programme, we will put a link up to Devisors Hockey Club on the Fantasy Radio website and also the Facebook page as well. So,

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4: The Sky News Centre at 10. Millions of people across the country saw the clearest solar eclipse in nearly 30 years. Shops sold out of special protective glasses as stargazers headed to parks and beaches to see 90% of the sun covered by the moon. We won't see anything like this here until at least 2090. Dr. Kelly Korek is NASA's Eclipse Programme Manager. She says as well as being enjoyable, it'll provide vital scientific data.
5: We're going to be able to understand our space weather, especially with our Artemis crews going up, as well as protecting our technological way of life here on Earth. So all those studies will be compiled and then released in various scientific papers and then eventually used in operations.
4: The Prime Minister's urged all retailers to stop selling single-use barbecues to try to prevent more wildfires. More than 1,000 have been reported in England and Wales already this year. That's around the total for the whole of 2025. Crews battling seven fires in South Wales describe it as carnage, while another's burning underground at a Cambridgeshire nature reserve. Dave Swallows from the National Fire Chiefs Council.
6: The majority of wildfires in the UK are caused by some kind of human interaction. There's very few sort of natural wildfires. So in some parts of the world, you see lightning, for example, will start a wildfire. We don't really see that very much in the UK.
4: A double murderer and rapist beginning a whole life term in prison. 40-year-old Simon Levy was able to commit his crimes in London last year while out on bail. The White House Press Secretary Caroline Levitt's leaving her role at the end of the month. She announced the birth of her second child in May. Organisers of the Eurovision Song Contest have changed the rules for 2027. Next year's winner will be banned from hosting if they're involved in armed conflict. A Porsche driver has died in a crash with a tractor on the A41 in Shropshire. A man's been arrested. And Barcelona great Xavi has been named as the new manager of the Netherlands. He'll lead the Dutch through to the 2030 World Cup. That's the latest. I'm Stevie Shillinglaw.
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Somewhere Only We Know by Keane here on Fantasy Radio on the second part of the Sports and Music Show. And the second part of the Sports and Music Show, as always, is the time for the local sport. And local sport this week comes from Devizes Town Football Club as a sigh of relief all round, because it was a few days ago that Devizes Town Football Club confirmed their place in the next round of the FA Cup. Yes, Devizes Town in the FA Cup. That sounds madness, doesn't it? And they will host, save the date for your diary, Melksham Town at home on Saturday, the 22nd of August. You've got to wait a whole weekend and another weekend until we get to that one. And it was a very superb performance for the boys. They battled every step of the way, but they capped off a goal from Callum Demkiv to get them through to the next round. And I don't know what that means in regards to positions in the FA Cup. I know that's not us playing Manchester City anytime soon, but it's one step further. That's all that matters, right? Surely. And congratulations as well to the man of the match for the day, the match, and that was Ash Taylor, as he had a full solid display on his full debut for the club. And it was a tough choice, to be fair, but with everyone to a man playing their part, Ash is an available to sponsor.

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1: Meet Me in Love there by The Blossoms from their album Songs from the Wedding Cake, actually released only this year of 2026. Great track there here on your Wednesday night sports and music show. So we are jumping staying with the theme of the local sport, and it was a massive, massive celebration for the Devizes Amateur Swimming Club, because earlier this year on the July the 14th, they celebrated a whopping 130 years of history with an anniversary awards evening. 130 years, and I remember being part of that club when I was very young, growing up and stuff. I used to go swimming over there, and they've been around for a fair long time, 130 years to be precise. And they hosted the event a few months ago. Well, I say a few months ago, it was only on last month, on the 14th of July, at the Devizes Football Club. And this awards brought together more than 100 swimmers, families, coaches, former members, and also guests. And the evening honoured the club's heritage, achievements, and the community spirit that has sustained it for generations. And among the guests were the Deputy Mayor of Devizes, Councillor Jonathan Hunter, and his wife Melanie, whose daughters previously swam with the club.

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2: Okay, so it's coming up to 26 minutes past 10 and we are going to the football now. And next weekend will be a big one because next weekend, you probably know this already, it is the start of the Premier League. I'm looking forward to this very much so. And I just feel like the World Cup has just finished. Already, we are looking forward to the Premier League. But the season is not too far away. And today, tonight in fact, there's been the UEFA Super Cup and PSG have beaten Aston Villa in Salzburg tonight. And talking about PSG and former clubs, so that is Lionel Messi, who is on the verge of hanging his boot up for good after his father passed away earlier this week. And he will be going down as one big all-time great and legend in the world of sport and football. And I don't know about you, but the memories of Lionel Messi just is absolutely endless. And one particular memory that sticks out for me was when he had his first career hat-trick when he came on one of the biggest fixtures in football, which is the El Clasico. So he has scored three Clasico equalisers for his first hat-trick, and he scored this at the age of 19, and he scored all of Barcelona's goals in a 3-3 draw against Real Madrid back in 2007, his first at Camp Nou, including a brilliant last-minute finish after beating a couple of defenders. And this was probably, arguably, the best moment as he became a household name. If you've got any memories or any famous moments from Lionel Messi and love to share with us, please let us know.

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1: Absolutely right there. Don't stop thinking about tomorrow. And tomorrow is not too far away now, on Thursday, the 13th of August, and starting your Thursday morning from 7 o'clock, or if you want to go even back earlier than that, from midnight tonight, it is the Overnight Express with Tom Dawson, and he'll take you safely and guide you through the early hours of the morning until 7 o'clock tomorrow morning. It's Mark Barnes back with the breakfast show, and then from 10 until 12, if Mark hasn't woken you up already, it is David Hills before the packed lunch with Ian Rowe, and the day goes on and on from there. So we're going to talk about Barcelona again, because Lionel Messi, obviously no longer playing for Barcelona, is on the verge of hanging up his boots for football, as his father passed away earlier in the week. But one teammate that Lionel Messi used to play with was Xavi, and today it has been confirmed that the former Barcelona manager Xavi has been now appointed the new head coach of the Netherlands on a 4-year deal. So when he was playing over at Barcelona, he won a staggering 25 honours during a luxurious playing career at the Camp Nou. So the 46-year-old, who played for Barcelona and Spain, will become the first non-Dutch coach to take charge of the Netherlands. And who remembers when the last time that was a different nationality for the Netherlands? It was back in 1978 when Austrian coach Ernest Happel stepped down. And it was a big rumour before Xavi came along to become the new Netherlands manager. It was going to be Arne Slot, the former Liverpool manager. But they've decided that Xavi is the right man for the job, following on from Ronald Koeman, who resigned as the Netherlands manager following a last 32 defeat by Morocco at this summer's World Cup.

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Bare Naked Ladies there with 1 week. It is 10:45, the song that was inspired by the universal experience of a big argument in a relationship and the stubborn stages of trying to save face. So, understand all of that. Right, so, talking about gold, it's gold all galore here on the Sporting Music Show tonight. And it was a few hours ago that GB's Evans wins European gold in a 100-metre breaststroke. So congratulations to her tonight here on the Sports and Music Show. And talking about hitting gold, it's big news coming from the world of basketball tonight because the Los Angeles Lakers are to be sold for a reported record-breaking, get ready for this, $12.5 billion, which is $9.3 billion in English, less than a year after Mark Walter took a majority stake in the NBA franchise. So one of the star players for the LA Lakers has to be Luka Doncic. And the it continues to say that Josh Conner, the brother of US President Donald Trump's son-in-law, Jared, and former Disney chief executive Bob Iger, are buying the controlling interest in one of the world's iconic sport teams. So Walter bought his share reportedly worth an estimated $10 million, a previous record from the Buss family in a deal that was anonymously approved by the NBA Board of Governors in October of 2025.

0: Do you know what? I could do a hearing some good old tunes. You know, songs everybody knows the words to. Wonder what's being played on the radio at the moment.
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0: Hey, it's Barnsley. I like Barnsley. I've been listening to him on the radio for years, but I don't want to hear new songs today. If only I had a time machine, I could go back and hear all those songs I used to listen to years ago again.
2: Now then, come over here. Look at this.
0: Who are you?
2: You realise that what I'm about to do is going to be appallingly dangerous.
0: What are you going to do?
2: Now, here comes the tricky part. You see this? Well, this is the time setting. That's critical to a billionth part of a nanosecond. You see?
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1: 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And now here's the latest from ABBA.
0: I've gone back in time. I'm not too sure about these platform shoes I'm wearing. And the flares don't look very good either. Hang on a minute. That was Barnsley. How long time have I been on the radio?
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0: Okay, it's a slight exaggeration, but if you want to hear retro music, all you need to do is just turn your radio on Friday at 9 here at DHB... Sorry. 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

Going back to the 60s with that one, because they are young. So it's nearly time to hand over the baton for another week. To Helen Mason is here with the Love Train for your Wednesday night here on Fantasy Radio 97 FM. And we are coming to the end, and we are concluding with the cricket, because it is getting very exciting now and heating up in the 100. And today it has been confirmed that MI London were eliminated from the 100 despite posting a hard-fought two-run victory over against Birmingham Phoenix in their final group game at Edgbaston. So having won the previous three titles in of Oval Invincibles, MI needed to win by 59 or more runs to leapfrog third place Sunrisers Leeds on net run rate at reach the eliminator, but unfortunately it wasn't to be, unfortunately. And the cricket just keeps on coming, because next week it is England against Pakistan in the Test cricket, and it will be Joe Root's second spell as England Test captain. And today he has spoken up about something that was only introduced 7 months ago. Yes, you know what I'm on about. So new Test captain Joe Root has abolished the midnight curfew imposed on the England teams only 7 months after it was introduced. And the removal is the latest update to rules surrounding the behaviour of their players at regulations that have come under security scrutiny across the year. So the curfew was introduced only of January of this year after a number of late night incidents of the tours of New Zealand and Australia. And following the first test of the home summer, a win against New Zealand, former test captain Ben Stokes broke the curfew in a nightclub in London, sparking a series of events that eventually led to his retirement from international cricket. Then, following on from this, Test coach Brendan McCullum admitted to surrounding the communications of the curfew with new guidelines on it and the consumption of alcohol issued to the England players last month. It seems to be a lot of drama going on in the England camp. Hopefully, it won't be too much trouble as England are preparing for that test against Pakistan, as I was saying, which gets underway next week. And this will be Joe Root's second spell as England Test captain. We wish him all the best of luck

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6: News Centre at 11. Millions of people have experienced the most significant solar eclipse since 1999. Anna Bates reports.
7: Watching through special glasses, crowds gathered on beaches and in parks to watch the moon move across the sun, bringing near darkness to parts of the UK, including Newquay in Cornwall.
8: Absolutely brilliant.
9: It feels really weird. It's getting darker.
7: There was around 90% coverage here, but in Spain, there was totality.
10: Girl, I mean, this is quite extraordinary. Oh, and it's just starting to appear now. That bright glow.
7: NASA scientists hope to learn from it.
11: We took all these different images and really cared about that solar corona that affects us so much here on Earth.
7: It'll next happen in 2090.
6: The Prime Minister's urged retailers to pull disposable barbecues from shelves in an effort to prevent wildfires.
12: We have today confirmed that the framework restricting retail sale of disposable barbecues is being extended. And now I would ask all retailers, big and small, to adhere to that framework.
6: He's chaired an emergency COBRA meeting with highs of 38 degrees Celsius forecast tomorrow. More than 1,000 wildfires have been reported this year already in England and Wales. A man's been told he'll die in prison for the murders of two women and the rape of a third in London last year. A senior Met Police officer's admitted a collective system failure left 40-year-old Simon Levy free to offend while on bail. A man's been airlifted to hospital with a suspected shark bite off the Irish coast. It happened south of Ardmore in County Waterford yesterday afternoon. Eurovision's changing its rules for countries at war. From next year, winning nations engaged in conflict won't be allowed to host. And European champions Paris Saint-Germain have retained the Super Cup by beating Aston Villa 2-1. Desiree Douay scored a second-half winner, while 17-year-old Villa striker Brian Majot scored an equaliser in the first half. That's the latest. I'm Imani Rana.
13: So time for the middle of the week's Love Train. Yes, it's Wednesday night. Thank you to the gang for today. But time to wind things down a little bit here at Fantasy Radio. 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

was happy as a lark. But now I go for walks, to the movies, maybe to the park. I have a seat on the same old bench to watch the children play. You know, tomorrow is their future. But for me, just another day. They all gather around me. They seem to know my name. We laugh, tell a few jokes, but it still doesn't ease my pain. I know I can't hide from a memory, though day after day I've tried. I keep saying, she'll be back.

So whether you're snuggling up right now, just got some music on as you're snuggling into bed, or whether it's just wrapped up on some nice comfy big chair or sofa at home, or even if you're just driving home, heading back to somewhere that's special to you, I'm really, really pleased to have your company here on The Love Train. It's Helen Mason on Fantasy Radio.

0: What makes a classic radio anthem? For me, they fall into one of three categories. There's the obvious choices, songs that immediately make you smile. Then there's the songs that dominated the airwaves in their day. And hearing them again is the closest thing to time travel we're ever likely to have. And of course, there's those guilty pleasures, even if you don't want to admit to having put them on a mixtape or a playlist at some stage. You know you probably did. The soundtrack to your life becomes the soundtrack to your Saturday night. Classic radio anthems, each Saturday night from 5, with me, James Allard, on Fantasy Radio.
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1: I never take anything for granted. Only a fool maybe takes things for granted. Just because it's here today, it can be gone tomorrow. And that's one thing that you'll never in your life ever have to worry about me. If I'll ever change towards you, because baby, I love you. Girl, I love you. Just the way.

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If you want to hear more, stay with us. 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

for me to say goodnight and hand you over to the Midnight Express for this Wednesday evening and, of course, Thursday morning as we head into now. 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
5: 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From the Sky News Centre at midnight. Near darkness has fallen on parts of the UK as, for the first time since 1999, a solar eclipse left just a slither of the sun on show. Spain and Iceland are among countries that experienced totality. Within seconds in Mallorca, it went from pitch black to dawn as the moon moved across the sun. Crowds on a beach in Newquay in Cornwall were excited.
6: It's absolutely amazing. Looks a little bit like a thumbnail. It's awesome, absolutely brilliant.
7: It makes me feel really confused because I've only seen, this is my first time seeing this. It feels really weird because it's getting darker.
8: Yes, it is very incredible.
5: The Prime Minister's urged retailers to pull single-use barbecues off the shelves to prevent any more wildfires. More than 1,000 incidents have been recorded in England and Wales so far this year, the same as the whole of 2025. England's covered by an amber heat health alert, and in Essex, thousands are without water after burst mains. Karen Harrison owns a hair salon in Chigwell and says it's another day of lost business.
9: I've been here for 40 years, never ever experienced anything like this before. Having to ring clients, having to cancel, loss of earnings, still having to pay my rent and my rates and staff. It's not good.
5: A double murderer and rapists beginning a whole life term in prison. 40-year-old Simon Levy was able to commit his crimes in London last year while out on bail. The White House Press Secretary Caroline Levitt's leaving her role at the end of the month. She announced the birth of her second child in May. Future Eurovision winners won't be allowed to host the competition if their country is at war. The rules have changed for 2027, making them ineligible if the victorious nation's involved in armed conflict or a sensitive geopolitical situation. And Paris Saint-Germain are the European Super Cup champions. They've beaten Aston Villa 2-1 in Salzburg after a second-half goal by Desiree Doué. That's the latest. I'm Imani Rana.

0: the 5th of September. And now's your chance to get involved. 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

Bob, and there's Joni, there's Jackson and Neil. There's Lennon, there's Bowie, and the Dan made of steel. There's Stevie and Marvin, Bill Withers and Sly, America Eagle, CSN and Y. There's Purple and Zeppelin, there's Free, and there's Todd. There's Poco, Renaissance, Al Stewart and Rod. There's Focus, Santana, there's the Winter Boys too. There's Skinner, the Allmans, the Doobies and Lou. There's Bruce and there's Floyd, there's Nils and the Stones. I play them all from the music I own. The show is Bob Lawrence's album collection. Saturday night here from 8 till 11.

0: There's so much happening at the Devizes Conservative Club. 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
5: Sky News Centre at 1. Millions of people have experienced the most significant solar eclipse in the UK in 27 years. Coverage of around 90% was witnessed here, plunging some areas into near darkness. Crowds packed onto beaches and into parks wearing special glasses to watch the moon move in front of the sun. People in Mallorca experienced a rare total eclipse. This couple travelled from Atlanta in the US.
6: It was worth all 90 seconds of totality that we got. We were... It really, like you said, there are words that don't describe it.
7: Sometimes you are forced to see it, witness it with its fullness and its power, and you realize, oh yeah, no, I get to do this.
5: The Prime Minister's urged all retailers to stop selling single-use barbecues to try to prevent more wildfires. More than 1,000 have been reported in England and Wales already this year. That's around the total for the whole of 2025. Crews battling 7 fires in South Wales describe it as carnage. Dave Swallows from the National Fire Chiefs Council.
8: The majority of wildfires in the UK are caused by some kind of human interaction. There's very few sort of natural wildfires. So in some parts of the world, you see lightning, for example, start a wildfire. We don't really see that very much in the UK.
5: The sister of a victim of a double murderer and rapists told him to rot in prison, as he's given a whole life order. Authorities admit failings meant 40-year-old Simon Levy was able to commit his crimes while on bail. A 102-year-old man is in critical condition after reports of an assault at a pub in South Wales. Police have since released under investigation a man they'd been questioning. The White House Press Secretary Caroline Levitt's leaving her role at the end of the month. Writing on social media, US President Donald Trump says he totally understands and respects her decision to spend more time with her family. And to sport, where British athlete Matthew Hudson-Smith is a three-time European champion. He's won the 400-metre final in Birmingham, his home track. That's the latest. I'm Imani Rana.